0: Welcome to Strays at the Gate, a production of American Cowboy Radio. This is Ben Parks. I'm your host for Strays at the Gate. Appreciate you being here. We're going to bring you about an hour's worth of Western music that you might not always hear. 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Stay tuned, and we appreciate you being here for Strays at the Gate.
1: You can't roller skate in a buffalo herd. 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

0: But you can be happy if you've a mind to. 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
1: Here we are. It's time for another Strays at the Gate. This is Ben Parks, your host for the next couple of hours. Roger Miller just took us roller skating in the buffalo herd. Three Trails West, some fellas from up in Kansas City, live on Strawberry Hill, in fact, right above the Kansas River and the confluence of the Missouri River. Lewis and Clark Park is right down below their house, if you've ever been there. Anyway, Three Trails West, Swing Me Back to Texas, that's what's coming up next. Andy Hedges, he's going to bring us The Maiden and Her Fiddle. We appreciate you listening to Strays the Gate. Hope your day is going well.

country, and folks everywhere love that old country music. And I hope the Derailers and guys like them, Dale Watson and the folks that are here tonight, will keep the courage and keep playing what comes from the heart, because that's where it's all at. Here's the first song that I ever wrote. I wrote it for my wife about 45 years ago when we first married. I was driving an old rig-up truck between La Mesa, Texas and Seminole. Seminole, Texas, working for Brett Trucking Company there in La Mesa, driving an old oil field truck when I wrote this song. It's called The Rolling Stone from Texas. Title song off of one of our CDs on Watermelon Records.

0: Miles West swung us back to Texas. Andy Hedges, of course, he had the Maiden and Her Fiddle. Don Walser, that's what we just heard. Rolling Stone from Texas, from that great movie, Secondhand Lions. Tisha McKenna, she's coming up right now with The Apron. It's a story that she wrote about her grandmother, and I got to hear this when it was in its, it hadn't even been recorded yet when Tisha played this at the International Western Music Association's convention over in Albuquerque. Hope you can make that. It's this November. Check out International Western Music Association, and you'll find all you need to know about a whole lot of these artists that are playing on Strays of the Gate. 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By golly, they'll ship you anything they've got, right up to one of those big old Yoder smokers. They'll ship that to you anywhere in the United States of America. We appreciate you listening, and we certainly appreciate Champion Barbecue Supply's sponsorship of Strays at the Gate. Here's Tisha, The Apron.
1: A squeaking door, the smell of coffee, wakes me like so many times before. I make my way down to the kitchen, and bacon sizzles on the Franklin stove. Grandma walks back in, her apron full of eggs from the chicken coop. She lays them down and wipes the dirt away, smoothing out the drape of the superhero cape my grandma proudly wore around her waist. It carried loads of wood and kindling and pounds of fresh-picked apples in the fall. It wiped the flour off the countertops and gently wiped the sweat off of her brow. It would wrap her hand in one fell swoop from oven to the sill to cool. That apple pie was surely worth the wait. Yeah, nothing could replace that superhero cape my grandma proudly wore around her waist. When company came, I'm still in awe how quick that apron dusted off the evidence of our busyness. Then it became my hiding place when I was too ashamed to face my mom and dad when I'd done wrong. It wiped away so many tears and warmed me from the evening's chilly dew. Oh, the kids today will never know the things that piece of gingham cloth could do. Yeah, you'd probably turn your nose and think about the dirt and grime and stink. But I never caught a single thing but love. And I miss her more each day than that superhero cape my grandma proudly wore around her waist. At night, when all the chores were done, she'd wad it up between her hands and thank the Lord above for one more day. There was power, there was grace in that superhero cape my grandma proudly wore

was Philip Wildman. Philip's from down in East Texas. Pretty good performer. He comes up and plays every once in a while. I think the last time I saw him play was over in Shamrock at the Route 66 Music Hall. Hope you'll get a chance to hear him. We'll have him on Strays at the Gate interview portion. We do that on Fridays, this Friday. Randy Palmer. Randy's a local artist in Amarillo. Randy's the author, performer, writer of Strays at the Gate theme song, and he's got a new album and a new CD coming out. We're going to talk to him. Joel Alden White and I will be interviewing him, and we'll have him on here on Friday and Saturday, Strays at the Gate, the interview show. Coming up, one fellow we had on that show just a few weeks ago, he's got a new album coming out. We're going to be talking about a big party he's going to have for that album very soon. Still working on the date, time, and the venue for it, but R.W. Hampton's got a new album coming out, My Country, and it has got this great song on it featuring Jake Hooker and the Outsiders, West Texas Town. This is a fun little song. I hope you'll enjoy it. Here's R.W. Hampton with West Texas Town. 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

0: too many memories. They say I should give up and just move away to that rat race that they call a town. We'll get you a nice place. You don't have to stay on that old ranch that's all falling down. Well, you don't need that big house. Now that it's only you, an apartment should suit you just fine. You don't need to be out there rattling around, stuck there by yourself all the time. They say I should sell the few cows I got left. It's getting harder to take care of them. And maybe I should move to a road that's paved and not closed down by snow and by rain. If it wasn't just you, it'd be different, of course, if you had help to do what you do. But if you've got any sense, you'll stay off that old horse. He's going to fall down and roll over on you. But they don't understand. I'm not out here alone. And I don't take a step by myself. I've got constant companions to help me carry on, and they always stand by me to help. And the memories we made in the years that's gone by are all here to keep me company. Like my Penny that loved me for 46 years, and in my dreams, she comes each night to me. And we laugh and we walk and we talk about things like the calf crop and spring daffodils. And she's happy and healthy and she loves me so much, like she did back before she got ill. And sometimes in my head, she still sleeps in my bed, not in hers, on the side of the hill. And this house isn't quiet, hardly ever at all. Why, there's times that you can't hardly hear what the radio's saying, because the noise is so loud from the memories of the kids we raised here. And those kids run and play and holler and yell, and they scuffle just the way that kids do. And it's hard to believe that it's only the wind and not their voices talking to you. And it's like time stands still in this house by the hill, and it's like that they never did leave, off to die in a war or to be someone's wife. In my dreams, they're still here, I believe. And when I saddle old Deacon and head out of the yard, going slow, because he stumbles sometimes, why, the finest compadres that ever set saddles all ride with me, at least in my mind. Guys who rode for the wagon when the wagon still rolled. Guys you knew had some sand in their craw. Guys who rode for a living when wages was earned and not given. And when cattle was drove and not hauled. And the herds that we gather aren't the pitiful few that the tax rolls would show to be mine, but the thundering herds of the youth that I knew back when being a cowboy was fine. And the land is still here in the sky and the river, and the Almighty keeps watch from above. And this big empty land, it ain't empty at all. It's plumb full of the things that I love. And I know they mean well. They have my interest at heart when they say I should leave this old home. But there's too many memories that live here with me, and they'd die if I left them alone.
1: Too many memories from Strawberry, poet, singer, cowboy from over in, around the Lawton, Altus, Oklahoma area. I really enjoy what time I get to spend with Strawberry. Joel Alden White, my partner here on the Strays of the Gate interview show, he's going to bring us Roads and Barbed Wire. Right behind that, Christian Harris, Down the Trail to San Antone. Miss Devin and the Outlaw, they're going to bring us Pinto Beans. Get some cornbread ready. We're going to have Pinto Beans here in about three songs. 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Here's Joel with Roads and Barbed Wire.
2: In the early 1880s, the state of Texas gave the Capital Cartel a stretch of land 200 miles long in the western panhandle. In exchange for this land, the cartel was to build the State House at a cost of $3.2 million. Now just think about that. The 3 million acre XIT ranch costs less than a dollar and a dime an acre. Now a full 100 years later finds me on a ranch west of Channing. On this ranch, there's an old fence line. Cedar posts are weathered and worn. 7 strands of barbed wire, not more than 2 of them are the same. An old cowboy told me that he remembers his dad saying that that was an original XIT fence. I just remember thinking, I'd have liked to have seen this country when there weren't any barbed wire.

0: like some cornbread. 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

0: his boots and his hat, and he's gone. Yesterday's ride left him pretty darn sore as he heads for the barn with a yawn. A cowboy's day, well, it starts this way, and most would say that he's crazed. 'Cause the first sunlight is well into his day. Why does he draw this pay? And riding herd, he don't think it's absurd to call the place his own. He'll whistle a tune and he'll sing in a word, blending with soft cattle moan. Now this man's life, alone with no wife, works every day with no tear, except for the death of his pard in Blythe. Well, that was sometime last year. When his day is done and he's lost not a one, he'll talk to his pony, he'll yell for fun, massage the knee, give him a whack, ride home with the sun at his back.
1: Just about had this Strays at the Gate wrapped up. What do you say? Roy Rogers takes us out of here with Happy Trails. We appreciate you listening to Strays at the Gate. Be sure to tune in tomorrow for another edition. And then on Friday, join us for the interview show with Randy Palmer. Appreciate you listening. Here's Roy. Happy Trails till we meet again.

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1: I pledge allegiance to the flag of the United States of America and to the republic for which it stands. One nation, under God, indivisible, with liberty and justice for all.

0: Good evening. This is Ben Parks, the sound wrangler here at American Cowboy Radio. I'd like to welcome you to the Wednesday night American Cowboy Radio Western Music Show. We play cowboy music, stories, and poetry 24 hours a day here on American Cowboy Radio. 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
1: Little feller, but aren't you a welcome sight? You know, you had me worried, wondering if you'd be all right. Your mama told the story in a lonesome, restless way, made clear that you were missing, that you'd somehow gone astray. Last night sure was a cold one. Don't you wonder how I know? Oh, you didn't think I'd stay in with you out here in the snow. Yeah, I was looking for you, was out searching most of the night. Was sure I had you spotted. But turned out I wasn't right. Could swear I saw your bald face least 100 times, but no, each time it was just nothing but another patch of snow. The honest little bugger was afraid of what I'd find. The thought of cold and coyotes put some pictures in my mind. Sure glad to see you made it, good to see your steamy breath. Don't suppose you've got a clue just how close you come to death. Your mama's waiting for you, so let's get up now and go. Come on now, little feller, let's both get out of this snow.
2: Being the low man on the totem pole, I was given the chore of going outside to find the ranch boss just after a recent death in the family. Bonded. That somewhat ancient cowhand stood there o'er a pile of rocks, his wispy white hair

0: memories reeled in his head. 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The miles they logged, the times that they shared, counted among the best. 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
2: Honey, there's a dance over in town, I told my wife as I come in from checking heifers one eve. If we had a quick supper, say sandwiches and iced tea, we could get in our dancing duds and be ready to leave. My wife warmed into the idea of dancing real quick, and then she seemed to stop right there in mid-stride. She says, there'll be other folks there, old classmates, friends, neighbors. I must do my hair, my face, and something to trim my backside. She flew into a full makeover fury. There was hair washing and rollers and body creams of cucumber. Me? I got my Wranglers, my good shirt, my wild rag. She laid out her wardrobe. It was a real body trimming number. First came this here brassiere, and it's all full of padding and wire and was designed to make a blouse stand out real swell. Next came this girdle, a waist nipper capri with full tummy support, and is all stuffed in this little plastic egg about the size of a pecan shell. Well, I held up right there, girdle, and I gave her a look, and I says, I don't think this thing'll fit much more than a doll. Boy, I shut up quick. She shot me that, you better watch it, Buster look. And then she smiled and said, it'll stretch. One size will fit all. Well, she went at getting dressed, and I went in the other room, but I'm thinking, yeah, one size might fit all with some grease. But I've learned to keep quiet, so I was watching the weather when I heard a thump and a holler. Honey, can you come help me, please? Well, it seems that their waist nipper got locked around the knees, and then she lost her balance and ended up on the rug. Boy, that look in her eye let me know not to ask any questions. So I just stood her back up and says, here, let's both give her a tug. She put a hand on my shoulder and I latched onto the sides while she grabbed the back and tugged with her all. I pulled and she tugged and jumped and pushed. It was like putting a pillar in a pillar slip that was several sizes too small. But it happened, and there she was, all nipped and tucked. Next came her britches, a pair of new Wranglers, blue and tight. Well, we repeated the routine, and we got her poured in. We sure tested the fabric, the zippers, and the seams that night. And then she leaned against me for her boots, which I pulled on myself, because she couldn't bend over in that package and get any air. But she looked mighty fine, all nipped and controlled. As we went out the door, I knew we made quite a pair. Now, getting in my truck was a chore with a wife that don't bend. But she pulled and I pushed and we just kind of leaned her across the seat. She said, you know, getting out once we get there will be a lot easier because I can just slide out if you'll swing around my feet. The dance was in full swing as we pulled up to the door and I swung her feet round just as neat as could be. But it was horror, not joy, that was froze on her face as hoarsely she whispered, honey, I

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1: On the trail, the dust and loneliness are my friend. For those two facts, there is no end. Only my horse and memories remind me of love that shines down from the harvest moon above. My love came to me on a ship from the land of green, of castles and moors, the blue water of Celtic shores, careless with hearts of people, the hurt I gave to others. I became deceitful, flaws of youth spewed on friends and lovers. As I age and feel the spirit of the earth and native man, I long for comfort and someone to hold my hand. The peace I must find as I ride alone. The Bible says, for what we reap, so must be sown. At times I cannot sleep as regret with dust fills my eyes. I sometimes weep. The power of the universe must have balance with land and man. I must honor the spirit of what I cannot see and believe with time a kinship will wash over me. With all I have endured and heard, I look for new meaning as I embrace the Mother Earth and walk my path of a cowboy. Understanding will be my companion and a new rebirth.
2: Beef stroganoff, beef bourguignon, Irish beef stew, beef brisket, Chateaubriand, sauerbraten, roast beef, Catalonian beef ragu, Mongolian beef, chicken fried steak, steak Diane, grilled steaks balsamico, hamburgers, sizzling beef, spicy braised beef, barbecued beef ribs, beef Wellington, pepper beef, beef jerky, beef with broccoli, beef burritos, beef fajitas, beef tacos. 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Beef. It's what's for dinner.

0: Robbie H. Young. Stay tuned for Cowboy Inspiration from world champion calf roper Jeff Copenhaver. Jeff began the first cowboy church in America. 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
1: A few years ago, the last team was back in the box at the Big Bob Feist team roping in Reno, Nevada. These were world's champions, and all they have to do on this last steer is run out there, just rope him, make a clean run. They're way in the lead. Get this. The header goes out, ropes this steer, dallies, and just as he goes left, I mean, it's not funny, but it's crazy, this horse starts bucking like the bucking horse of the year. He managed to ride him, but so much for that run. There went the $100,000. What in the world happened? Everybody was, why'd this horse buck? He never bucks. The little keeper between the cinches broke. You know, a little piece of nylon, a little leather strap, nothing. And it broke, so the back cinch went into his flank and he starts bucking. Is that crazy? You know, isn't it amazing that Song of Solomon says that it's the little foxes that spoil the vine? Isn't it something how little things in your life, or a combination of little things, can make such a difference? I told my students in Kansas one time, I pray for my roping students, and just in my heart, it's like God said, tell them that calf roping is a 10,000 piece puzzle. There's all these little pieces, but you'll have to put them all together. And you know, it's really typical for life, isn't it? It's touching somebody on the shoulder, a little comment, just a small encouraging word. It seems so little, and yet maybe that person has never been encouraged. Maybe nobody ever reached out and cared about them. So you sent a text message or made a phone call and did something that basically said, hey, I care, and you're special. You know, the more we learn God's word, it seems like the more we see all the little details that make up this incredible life he has for us. You know, make no mistake, you're God's special champion, and champions tend to the little things. Every little thing in our life, we're not going to get it all at once, but if we care about the little things, pretty soon your life is going to be transformed into the great life that God has for you. It's a combination of a bunch of little things. He wants you to win, champion. Go for it.
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3: 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For tonight, increasing clouds, lows drop to 45. On Thursday, we'll see the sunshine with a high of 79 degrees. Thursday night, clear skies, lows drop to 49. And on Friday, sunshine with a high of 92 degrees. And that's a look at your King County weather from American Cowboy Radio, 107.7 in Guthrie.
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0: 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My name's Libby Koch, and I'm a Texas songwriter. 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

0: was just a piece of iron, a triangle, not that grand. But when someone rang it, it could be heard throughout the land. Now, Camp Cookie was the first to ever use that thing. First he'd cook up that grub, then he'd give that bell a ring. Cowboys knew what it meant when they heard the sound. They'd all come running, hooves a-thundering on the ground. Time to fill their bellies and give their ponies rest, tell stories, jokes, and poems, and have a little fun in jest. Now, things have really changed a lot, but we still like to hear the sound, and we use it together, friends and family, all around. For dinners and barbecues, we call them on the run. For weddings and parties, we still like to have our fun. Someone will say the blessing for the main dishes and the meat, and when that final amen is said, yay, we all get to eat. We'll sit around and tell stories of the bad times and the good, all the while enjoying this delicious array of food. Now someday we'll finally hear it, that distant dinner bell, from across the river, a sound we know so well. We'll be invited to this great big dining hall, where Jesus waits for his believers, and there's places for us all. We'll sit beside our loved ones as we share a meal of peace when we join that great party that's never gonna cease.
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1: When I write cowboy poetry, the lines connect me to the West, remind me of my heritage and to how richly I've been blessed, to how my roots are planted deep in common ground, my love of land, and in kinship with the cowboys past and still riding for the brand. 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
2: A ride one pretty day last spring. The sun was shining on my back, and I heard a robin sing. The colt, he was a young one. You could say he's mighty green. He just needs time under saddle, if you know what I mean. I could tell his mind was turning as he listened to my cue. I really like this colt. What I asked, he tried to do. Until he saw it, and his eyes got open wide, and every muscle stiffened, and I thought I was in for a ride. Now a dust devil came through and raised it from the ground. It made a rumble, then a howl, and it started to swirl around. He thought it was a monster, snorting fire and vapor, but all I saw in the ditch was someone's morning paper. Was he going to trust me when I told him it's okay? Or reach a full-blown panic and bolt and run away? So I thought about my own life as I ride along the trail. Do I listen to my master, or do I come unrailed over silly little issues like paper in the air, swirling round me till I'm anxious and I just want out of there? Oh, as far as that young colt, he settled down once more. Good thing for the both of us, and we rode on like before. But now I keep this paper in my pocket, and when I'm tempted to overreact, I just say, paper in the wind, smile and calmly put it back. And one more thing I really should mention, not everything that rattles deserves my attention.
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1: Well, this next part's sad. 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

0: nestled in the communal corners of King, Cottle, Motley, and Dickens counties, for the Tongue River Ranch Cowboys, a day's work involves rounding up, branding, and doctoring the herd by dedicated horsemen in the old-fashioned cowboy way. Sleeping in their bedrolls under the stars during roundup also includes meals cooked on the chuck wagon. 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
1: Worming cattle at the DBARB last spring, a few things took place that gave new meaning to the term going green. Now, my backside did go green when I tripped and fell in that fresh cow pie, but I'm talking about going all natural and telling those harsh chemicals goodbye. Now, everyone knows that manure is the best fertilizer and it makes your grass go green, but I believe there's uses for cow poop that still remain to be seen. For example, while separating the mamas from the calves and I was working the gate, an old cow flung her tail and my reflexes were a little late. Her manure-laden tail went flying, and before I could stand clear, I had cow parfum on my neck and a little dab behind my ear. But since cowboys like cows, then they ought to like the way I smell. I'll bet you with my new O'Day toilet, they'll think I'm just swell. And I figured out, if your lips get dry and cracked, why, there's no need to chapstick them. Just dab a little cow stick on them, and I bet you won't lick them. Then I found another use for this cow product that is green. I realized, quite by accident, it makes a darn good sunscreen. It was a hot Texas day, and everywhere the sun touched, I got a little red. But everywhere the manure was stuck, the skin stayed white instead. So who needs to drive to town for all that man-made merchandise? Cows make something every day that in many ways will suffice. Not only is it natural and contributes to the earth's preservation, but it could possibly assist the rancher in their economic situation. Now, many products come and go, but this resource is for sure. It's a unique opportunity to be the entrepreneur of manure. The way I got it figured, they can bottle it and give it a catchy title. Why, them city folks will never know it came from the south end of cattle. They can put it in a fancy package and decorate it with shiny bling. Then the ranchers can sell it for lots of money, and they'll really be going green.
2: Out in Texas to the FUF outfit that was run by some folk from New England to take another herd up the trail. That was the time I went all the way up to the Yellowstone River in Montana, which was the goal of every cowpuncher's ambition in the 80s. They all wanted to get to the Yellowstone. Teddy Blue, 1883.

are short and the grasses are high. 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

0: 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Yes, sir. Give me some attention.
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1: I know you're there in the dark of night, a calming strength when I tremble in fright. 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Lord, I ask in your name, keep me in your plan.
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0: 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For tonight, increasing clouds, lows drop to 45. On Thursday, we'll see the sunshine with a high of 79 degrees. Thursday night, clear skies, lows drop to 49. And on Friday, sunshine with a high of 92 degrees. And that's a look at your King County weather from American Cowboy Radio, 107.7 in Guthrie.
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2: Farriers always arrive on time and nothing ever goes wrong. Old Tom's travel partner is his doggone dog. You'd hear Tom's truck coming a quarter mile away, stirring gravel and dust with a half bed of hay. Backs the rust bucket up to the center aisle door. Supposed to be here at 2. It's 3:45. His dog in Sioux Stream prefaces his feet to the ground, gives a nod and unloads without uttering a sound. Out comes anvil, clippers, files, tools of the shoer. Never much to say, he's pretty well a doer. He ain't neat, quick, or fast, steady at best. Likes easy, but he'll tackle tough if pressed. The doggone dog likes to chew on the clips. Doggone dog don't listen, he nips. They'd been here afore, seemed fine to me. Petted him once, but mostly let be. Tom's hammering a shoe onto Bailey's 4. The doggone dog under to grab a clip from the floor. Tom swings at the doggone dog to move him away. The doggone dog was determined to stay. I'm holding Bailey, lead line in hand. Tom swung quick. Alas, he fanned. I bent low to shoo the doggone dog away. That doggone dog made me pay. That doggone dog bit in right where the thumb meets the wrist. That doggone dog clamped and shook with a twist. I'm tore open and blood took to stream, muttered under my breath, stifled a scream. I kicked at that doggone nipper and nearly flopped. That doggone dog took the clip and off he hopped. Couldn't help but raise from his task, and in my misery began to bask. It happened so quick, and Tom took to bellow. Never before laughed the stoic fellow. Tom's hushed as he sees the volcanic bleed. Says he's sorry about the doggone dog's deed. The doggone dog under Bailey aiming for another clip. Tom yells at the doggone dog and swallows his dip. I heard him exclaim in no kindly uncertain terms about burying that doggone dog to be eaten by worms. Just about time, Tom reaches the doggone mutt. Nervous Bailey recoils and kicks Tom in the butt. Tom's launched across the barn, head first to a stall. I thinks he's dead. Then he started to crawl. Slowly he stood, covered in poop and shavings. Tom spit out a tooth with expletive ravings. 13 stitches for me and dental for Tom. And the doggone dog, dog gone.
3: You ever see the sun come up over the Rockies? It hits all of a sudden, and below there's California, and you swear you're looking at heaven. I have nothing left, nothing to give you. I have no pride, no dignity, no money. I don't even know how we'll make a living, but I promise I'll love you the rest of your life.
4: Don't worry, Wyatt. My family's rich. What should we do first?
5: What you wanted to do the first night we met. 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May I have this dance?
4: Yes.
5: And then we'll have room service.
6: The power of the cowboy gang was broken forever. Ike Clanton was shot and killed 2 years later during an attempted robbery. Mattie died of a drug overdose shortly after she left Tombstone. Virgil and Allie Earp moved to California, where Virgil, despite the use of only one arm, became a town sheriff. Wyatt and Josephine embarked on a series of adventures. Up or down, thin or flush, in 47 years they never left each other's side. Wyatt Earp died in Los Angeles. Texas in 1929. Among the pallbearers at his funeral were early Western movie stars William S. Hart and Tom Mix. Tom Mix wept.

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2: With Christmas season upon us, my mind goes back to the simpler days, back when it meant so much more than Santa, gifts, and reindeer pulling sleighs. I remember the hand-cut tree laden with the ornaments used each year, and Mama in her apron baked cookies for neighbors to spread Christmas cheer. I can still smell the beef roast in the oven and dinner rolls made with yeast. My grandma made the best pumpkin pies to top off the Christmas feast. I can recall the excitement and smells that are unique to the season. It gives a warm feel to the home and the soul when the outdoors are freezing. On Christmas Eve, we'd want to stay up late and beg for Mama's permission. So Daddy would read from the Bible of Christ's birth, grace, and redemption. Then off to bed with anticipation of what the next morning would bring. Silent Night would gently lull us to sleep as Grandma and Grandpa would sing. One particular Christmas that stands out from all the others. It was a hard year, but a special holiday for me and my brothers. That Christmas morning, still in pajamas, we gathered around the tree, anxiously waiting and trying to guess what our one present would be. And we were thankful for that one gift, since we knew times were tough. Spring and summer had both been real dry, and our profits were barely enough. I was the first to open my gift, and it was better than my wildest dreams. It was a halter with a note that made me the owner of our mare, Queen. Little brother was next, and he opened his bandana-wrapped gift with care. It was Grandpa's best bone-handled knife and a sheath made of hide and hair. Big brother almost cried as he cradled his treasured gift in both hands. He'd received Daddy's spurs with the family brand on the heel bands. We were all pleased with the gifts we were given, and we hugged to show our thanks. Then I helped with chores as Daddy and the boys went to break ice on the tanks. Some folks won't see the significance of that day, but to me, it is clear. We received more than clothes or toys that would be outgrown or broke in a year. We got a precious gift that money could not buy, yet a price had been paid. With discipline and sacrifice, our heritage and future had been made. We were bequeathed a legacy of honor, stewardship, and family pride. Through their example, we learned that hard work pays off and there is no free ride. The ethics and lessons they passed down have helped make us who we are today. Now it is our turn to give the gifts and to teach our children the right way. So, this Christmas, as we watch our family open the presents that we bought, let's remember, there is no price on heritage, and the best gifts must be taught.
3: Is fairly settled given what came through last night. That sudden rain and wind squall could have set him on the flight. Come roaring across the desert like a freight train on a tear. It's really quite surprising that the cattle didn't scare. Could call it luck or blessing or whatever name preferred for them to not go missing in the storm they just endured. Especially with the thunder and white flash of jagged light, for that could sure have set them running fast for out of sight. But they're just milling gentle, some asleep, enjoying rest. Don't look worse for the weather or appear at all distressed. And so too with our horses. They resisted panicked flight, the cavvies all together spite the raging of the night. They're soaked, of course, still dripping from their bout with nature's wrath, but now the sun is rising and in time will warm their path. What clouds remain are lifting, wispy, white, empty to rain. We'll soon be back to dusty on our drive across the plain. So let's stop burning daylight. There are miles to trail ahead. Let's get this herd a-moving, and tonight we'll see our bed. Let's just keep them moving easy, nice and gentle as we go. We'll get there a lot quicker if we keep them moving slow.
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2: I wasn't enough for this wandering man. He was a cowboy, rugged and tan. He chose the blue of the skies over the blue of my eyes. The dirt and grit of the land over my soft hand. He loved riding any wild trail. For him, four walls would be like jail. The years slowly would pass. I watched as I aged through windows of glass. A letter long lost finally came. It said life with me would be too tame. I loved you once, Josie girl. There was a time you were my world. The call of the wild I could not reconcile. Best you remember me with your sweet smile. Cowboying and loneliness will be my life. Not in the cards to take me a wife.
3: Don't you want to dance or something?
4: Well, that look kind of silly.
3: What?
4: Well, you and me dancing together.
5: God bless America. We find these words among the many songs that we had sung. So common rolling off our tongue, we sing, God bless America. God bless America. Though there's evil blackest night, we faithful children of the light will take up that holy fight with hope. God bless America. God bless America. We faithfully take our stand. Our flag waves throughout the land. But it's not something we demand, that God bless America. God bless America. Let us say it as a prayer for grace and love and care and forgiveness when we err. We pray, God bless America. God bless America. Let us end that phrase with please to see our land as Jesus sees. And let us say it from our knees. Please, our God, bless America.
6: I was performing at the National Folk Festival some years back and had the privilege to work with pummy poet Les Barker. Now, I don't know what we were drinking at the time, but it seems we share a wacky sense of humor. Les Barker's The One-Legged Horse.
7: I love to go out in the country, give civilization the slip, hear the crisp, simple sounds of the farmyard, the one-legged horse going clip. I live in the lap of nature, and there, from my favorite spot, I can listen all day to the one-legged horse. I can tell if he's limping or not. Some folks hear only silence, the air on its wintry chill. I hear the sound of perfection, the one-legged horse standing still.

0: Thank you, Colonel. 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
1: Well, I thought my men would do better, Colonel, seeing how this is the first time in years we had you Yankees outnumbered. Y'all come back, yeah?
0: Windage and elevation, Mrs. Langdon. 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
1: One spring I thought I'd have some fun and see how punching cows was done. So when the roundup had begun, I tackled a cattle king. Says he, my foreman is in town, he's at the McQueen, his name is Brown. If you see him, he'll take you down, says I, that's just the thing. We started for the ranch next day, Brown augured me most all the way. He said, cow punching's only play, it ain't no work at all. That all you gotta do is ride, it's only drifting with the tide. Well, Jiminy Criminy, how he lied, he surely had his gall. He put me in charge of the caviar and told me not to work too hard. That all I had to do is guard the horses from getting away. I had 160 head and sometimes wished that I were dead. When one got away, Brown's face turned red and there was hell to pay. Sometimes a horse would make a break across the prairie he would take. Just like running for a stake, it seemed to them but play. Sometimes I couldn't head 'em at all, sometimes my saddle horse would fall. And I'd speed on like a cannonball till the ground got in my way. They put me on an old gray hack with two big set fasts on his back. They patted him down with a gunny sack. They used my bed and all. When I got on, he quit the ground, jumped in the air and turned around and busted the earth when I fell down. I had a terrible fall. They picked me up and carried me in. They rolled me down with a rolling pin. Said, that's the way they all begin. You're doing fine, says Brown. And in the morning, if you don't die, I'll give you another horse to try. Oh, please, sir, can I walk, says I, says Brown, yes, back to town. I've traveled up, I've traveled down, I've traveled this country round and round. I've lived in the city, I've lived in town, I have this much to say. Before you try cowpunching, kiss your wife, take heavy insurance on your life, then shoot yourself with a

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4: The cultural celebrations in Oklahoma generally focus on three things: history, food, and music. And what about the music? From Deep Deuce and Kane's Ballroom to Nashville and the New York Metropolitan Opera, Oklahoma has long laid claim to generations of talented musicians, singers, songwriters, filmmakers, and fine artists. We may be flyover country to the east and left coast, but the talent of Oklahoma is known, seen, and heard all over the world. There is one fellow that folks think of when we think of Oklahoma music, and that fellow is Bob Wills.

0: This is Michael Martin Murphy. Partner, you're listening to the authentic American Cowboy Radio. Did you hear what I said? 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
1: A trilogy for Sissy. It's a breezy 10 degrees, December 1985. A hooded, rather slow-looking boy walks down the street carrying an egg crate. Not a disturbing sight, but unusual. Unable to resist my own wit, I quip, "Your yolks will freeze, boy." "'Tain eggs," he mutters, opens the box, and changes my life. A face which couldn't decide if it desired to be blue or white, so it split the difference, popped out like a jack-in-the-box. Scrambling atop her siblings to reach me, hindered by stubby legs and pot belly, she failed at leaping into my arms, but found her mark in my heart. Eyes so intelligent I felt inferior said, "I need a home and you're it, pal." Defeated yet needing to make a stand, I said, "I don't need a damned dog, but Holly does." June 1986 finds me mounted on a weekend warrior's excursion. An enthusiastic yet obedient pup follows Frank and me in search of foot rot. I fall in on a steer. So does she. "Sissy, get back here," I yell, and point behind my horse. She stays there the rest of the day. At home, I gaze on her sleeping form and feel her dreams resemble mine. She did so well. My eyes cloud with knowing she'll never be what she was meant to be. Alone at Dad's, Holly, asleep on the couch, is suddenly wakened by a snarling brute, which resembles our cordial pet in size and color only. Two intruders, friends of Dad's, stand in the doorway, hats in hand. Sissy straddles my startled wife, raised hair and bared teeth say, "Mine." A misunderstanding, but a point made. As we visit, I watch her at play with the villains, now victims of fetch. All is forgotten but by me. No code words or trained reaction. No accidental robotic attack. A purely protective act of agape love which can't be bought, only given. No longer the family pet, she is now a family member. Status earned through rite of passage. Too often failed by true blood kin. She puts her ball in my idle hand and dares it to escape. It makes a valiant attempt but fails again. As she returns with the fugitive, my thoughts return to an earlier day. She did so well, and my eyes cloud with knowing I'd been wrong. She is exactly what she was meant to be. "Mr. McWhorter, Sissy's up here again. Sorry for the bother, I'll be right up." "No, no bother, she's playing with the kids. Just letting you know she's here. Goodbye." Chuckling, I hang up the phone. How many such calls? No idea. Ambassador, guardian, babysitter, clown. $500. Laughed at once. Like me, a social gadabout and new acquaintance or old friend, she sees no difference. Always visiting, her only vice. Trusting luck, I allow it over the protests of my wife. Too much freedom, too near the road. But she never goes near it until today. A drizzly September day, 1991. Recent rains make for easy digging for the first foot or so. Then I hit the rocks. My rock bar pounds mercilessly, steadily, into the blameless truck driver's brain. "I told you so," pounds mercilessly, steadily into mine. The grave is 2 hours in the digging. A collar hanging on the black walnut's limb. A hatefully silent mound of black dirt. All I've left of a precious child I loved too much to contain. Kneeling beside the end result of 5 years' love and training, I wonder how many grieving parents have wept those exact same tears for the exact same reason.

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places we were gone. Across La Vida Pass, through that sweet San Luis Valley.

0: morning. Here's a look at your King County weather from American Cowboy Radio 107.7 in Guthrie. For tonight, increasing clouds, lows drop to 45. On Thursday, we'll see the sunshine with a high of 79 degrees. Thursday night, clear skies, lows drop to 49. And on Friday, sunshine with a high of 92 degrees. And that's a look at your King County weather from American Cowboy Radio 107.7 in Guthrie.
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1: Are showing their age, scarred and wrinkled, but they're still strong. They've done some living, fought for right, and sure enough done some wrong. At times they were clenched in anger and have also clapped for joy. These hands have tenderly cuddled with my baby girl and boy. They gently touched the face of Mama when her time on earth was done and tried to comfort a grieving friend at the loss of their loved one. My hands have held the word of God and turned the delicate pages and have been lifted up to praise the Lord while the storms of life rages. They have brushed a horse's silken coat and pulled the cinch up tight, then choked the horn and clawed for leather just before my butt took flight. They've stacked hay, cleaned stalls, and braided manes and tails, and hauled water to frozen troughs by toting heavy, sloshing pails. My hands have lightly held the reins while riding in an easy trot. They've wiped the nose of horse and child when covered in dirt and snot. They felt the heat of cast iron on open fire and burned by oven door. They've been cut, bruised, smashed, and calloused and worked until they're sore. Sometimes you'll see them manicured with pretty painted nail. And they've also been manured from twisting a heifer's tail. These same hands have put on lipstick to make me look attractive. They have fidgeted and wrung themselves when I felt distracted. They have reached out to be a helping hand to a stranger and a friend. They have shook the hand of others, expecting their trust would not end. The left hand proudly wears a diamond and a gold wedding band, and it feels safe and secure when it's held in my husband's hand. The right one holds the pen to paper to write clever, thought-out lines and has paused in mid-sentence as I try to make it rhyme. My hands aren't dainty or pretty, but they've always served me well. And where they'll go or what they'll do, only time can tell. They have handled adversity and happiness. They have been kind and mean. They have handled life and death and been dirty and clean. The best thing these hands have ever done and still do every day, the strongest these hands have ever been, is when they fold to pray.

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1: Other states were carved or born. Texas grew from hide and horn. Other states are long or wide. Texas is a shaggy hide. Dripping blood and crumpled hair, some fat giant flung it there. Laid the head where valleys drain, stretched its rump along the plains. Other soil is full of stones. Texans plow up cattle bones. Herds are buried on the trail, underneath the powdered shale. Herds that stiffen like the snow where the icy northers go. Other states have built their halls, humming tunes along the walls. Texans watched the mortar stirred while they kept the lowing herd. Stamped on Texan wall and roof gleams the sharp and crescent hoof. High above the hum and stir, jingle bridle, rein, and spur. Other states were carved or born.

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2: Just one more bitter day with an angry, bitter heart. He rode up to that bitter creek that was tearing him apart. The water tasted nasty, but he had to drink it up. The only water in his boundary. So he filled his bitter cup. It'd been that way since Dad died. He thought he'd get the land below, where everything was lush and green and the peaceful waters flow. But that went to Brother Bob, which made things mighty tense. And that's putting it mildly, for they haven't spoken since. So he spends his days in anger at his brother and his dad. He wakes each morning bitter, and he goes to bed hopping mad. Now this day, across the creek, a calf was in distress. He was caught up in a bramble bush and tangled in a mess. So the cowboy crosses the creek and he heads to that tree. But when he's almost there, the calf, he breaks free. He takes off a running the wrong way from the herd. He goes up the mountainside and takes a sharp turn down a steep ravine where no stock should go. But the cowboy followed, though he took it mighty slow. As he came around a rock, he heard a gurgle sound. Then he saw the water coming up in bubbles on the ground. Then he saw the little sign posted in the sand. It said, "Forgiveness Spring," and it was written in Dad's own hand. He got off to have a taste. The water was sweet and cool, and also refreshing to the body and the soul. Now he knew his dad forgave him for all the wrongs he'd done. Then he left this spring behind for his wayward son. Tears were coming down his cheek as his eyes were getting hotter. So his whole face was wet as he stared down at the water. There were tears of regret, also tears of joy, as he knelt there on the ground just like he was a little boy. Oh, the taste of this forgiveness, how it was so sweet. He knew what he had to do when he got to his feet. He'd forgive his brother for all the wrongs he'd done. Then he'd lay down that bitter load he's carried for too long. He'd begin it right away, and if ever to the brink of an unforgiving spirit, he'll come back and take a drink.
0: One thing those movies did have right was that part about the horse. How important the horse was to the cowboy. Why, a man afoot was no man at all. Here's a song about one of my favorite ponies.

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Partner, you're listening to the authentic American Cowboy Radio. 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

0: 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For tonight, increasing clouds, lows drop to 45. On Thursday, we'll see the sunshine with a high of 79 degrees. Thursday night, clear skies, lows drop to 49. And on Friday, sunshine with a high of 92 degrees. And that's a look at your King County weather from American Cowboy Radio 107.7 in Guthrie.
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3: When we have reached the end of our trail, the cowboy spirit will call home all those who embrace this way of life, allowing their spirit to roam. Through sage and brush from dawn till dusk, under the wide open sky, ride canyons deep and follow trails through the Rocky Mountains high. We'll find set aside in paradise for all those who love the saddle, a place where each day brings only the best, when each morning we straddle our favorite mount as we set out on a trail where no danger lies, hear wind in the wire and each sunset, serenaded by coyotes' cries. The past will come alive for us. There is no present, only time, where we will live the cowboy life for eternity in our prime. We will not be alone as we are joined by those who passed before and be surrounded by our friends who have crossed to the other shore. We'll have a front row seat when others gather under a sea of stars. We'll helplessly watch as life deals our friends its unavoidable scars. I'm sure we'll be pleased when we hear our name spoken by those who remain and take solace in the fact, though we're gone, we remain part of the chain. And we'll be the link that ties each of them to their place on the other side, where we are joined again with all our dear friends when we saddle up and slide onto that cowboy throne seeking adventures that will have no end, and greet with a smile on the tip of our hat each as they ascend.
4: Charlie Ferguson with the KORN news from all over and back home again. But first, a word to them as wants to beat the draft this winter. Be sure to call Hawkstone Heating and Insulation Company to get your house stuffed in time. During the recent cold snap, Engulf Storpland, who's assistant supervisor over to the depot in charge of filling the water tank, had a close call. Engulf, he was checking the top of the tank for the thickness of the ice when he fell through. Well, sir, there he was thrashing about amongst all them big chunks of ice when his boss come along and he give him the dickens for it. His boss shouted out, "Well, gol darn it, Storpland, that blame tank is full enough. You don't have to tromp it down." Bed with the ague and under the doctor's supervisor. Here's another fella under the weather. Big bad Bill McGill, known to all and sundry as your Hugh Heffer of Minorca Corners, has been told by the doctors he's got to cut down or get cut off. The doctor said Bill could add 30 years to his life if he gives up wine, women, and song. Well, Bill, he thunk it over and he thinks he'll settle for just 10 years because he never could carry a tune.
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mistakey, and your nerves are never shaky. 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
0: 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Well, there's a place down south called Doo-Wah Diddy. 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
1: Yeah, beautiful.
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0: Pretty. 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

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It was brown and made by Walls, and he said it was all right. 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He never mentioned it. 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He married my oldest sister when I was 8. I remember I didn't like him much when they went out on their first date. 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It still looked new. 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

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It was a big, cozy, and comfortable jacket, even if it was old. 30 years had passed, so in 2005, I decided to give it back. The day I took it to him, he laughed, and he gave me a lot of flack. 4 years later, he unexpectedly passed on a bright October day. It was a shock to us all because it wasn't supposed to end that way. After the funeral at my sister's house, the jacket was hanging on the coat rack. For old time's sake, I put it on, and then the memories all came back. His teasing and his guidance and the riding lessons came to mind. He taught me a lot. He could be gruff, but he was always kind. "That guy's not good enough for you," he would always chide. "Sit on your pockets, keep your heels down," as he told me how to ride. As a teenager, I resented that he was always telling me what to do. But as an adult, I saw he was right, and I appreciate what he knew. He bought me my first car, my high school ring, and taught me how to dance. And if I did something wrong, he would let me know with a single glance. If I ever called him, no matter what I wanted, he would always care. I guess you could say he was a father figure when my own wasn't there. To me, he represented good work ethics, reliability, and responsibility. He was always stable and solid in my world of instability. I married a man a lot like him, but that should come as no surprise. Yes, I finally found a man he approved of, but it took several tries. That Walls jacket is a symbol of his love and protection, and I know my life is better because of his advice and affection. The jacket now hangs in my closet, and I wear it every now and then. It reminds me of my brother-in-law and makes me feel close to him again.

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We are American Cowboy Radio.

welcome to Strays at the Gate, a production of American Cowboy Radio. This is Ben Parks. I'm your host for Strays at the Gate. Appreciate you being here. We're going to bring you about an hour's worth of Western music that you might not always hear. We're going to do our best to introduce new artists or maybe some new works from artists that you already know. 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Stay tuned, and we appreciate you being here for Strays at

0: But we kick things off on Strays at the Gate with Buck Ramsey on the Trail to Mexico. Here comes Judy James telling us about the YBRJ Music Camp coming up this summer. She's going to tell you everything you need to know to get your youngins enrolled in that. Right behind Judy, Ross Knox, the Little Blue Roan. 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Got the cookers, got the spices, got the ingredients, got a full frozen food section that'll surprise your friends when you put on that crab boil next time. 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
2: Most all you folks rode horses like that. He wasn't too thin, but he never got fat. The old breed, with a mustache on his lip, he's high at the wither and he's low at the hip. With his ears always up, he had wicked bright eyes. And don't you forget, he's plenty cow-wise. Now his feet and his ears and his pasterns was black. He had a strip of the same that run the length of his back. Cold mornings he'd buck. He always would kick. No horse for a kid or a man that was sick. But Lord, what a bundle of muscle and bone. A horse for a cowboy, that little blue roan. Why, for afternoon work or handling a herd, he could turn anything but a lizard or bird. And for roping outside, how that cuss could move out. Why, he's on him before they knew what was about. And running downhill didn't faze him at all. Why, he's like a buck goat, he never did fall. Well, one day in the foothills, he gave me a break. He kept me from making a terrible mistake. Well, I was riding along at a slow, easy pace, taking stock of the cattle that grazed in that place. When I spied a big heifer without any brand, how the boys missed her, I can't understand. You see, none of the cattle in that country was wild. It was like taking candy away from a child. Well, she never knew what I had on my mind till I bedded her down on the end of my twine. Well, I wrapped up my toes with my old pig and string, and I built me a fire for her to heat up my ring. I figured, you see, I was there all alone, till I happened to notice that little blue roan. Now that bronc, he's using his eyes and his ears, and I figures right then that there's somebody near. Well, he seemed to be watching a bunch of pinyons, so I took a hint from that little blue roan. Well, instead of my brand, I run on another. I used the same brand that was on the calf's mother. I branded her right, pulled her up by the tail with a kick in the rump for to make that brute sail. Well, I branded her proper and I'd marked both her ears when out of the pinyons two cowmen appears. Now, they both turned to heifer says to get a good look as I wrote down the brand in my old tally book. Well, there was nothing to do, so they rode up and spoke and we all three sat down for a sociable smoke. Now, the one that owned the heifer that I happened to brand, he thanked me, of course, and we grinned and shook hands, which he might not have done had he only known the warning I got from that little blue roan. Thank you, folks.

Well, we just heard Belinda Gale and Wild Wind, Starlight in Time. Here comes Philip Wildman, Fortunate to be Portunate. That's quite a little title, isn't it? Next up after that, Jim Jones, Old Horses and Old Men. Can take you down a little bit of TV memorabilia there. Right after we hear from Cheyenne, Don Edwards, The Campfire Has Gone Out. We appreciate you listening to Strays of the Gate right here on 103.9 in Amarillo. That's Legends Classic Country Network's Amarillo station and American Cowboy Radio. Don't forget, tomorrow on Friday, we're going to have the interview, the Strays of the Gate interview show every Friday. We play it on Friday and Saturday. You'll hear it all over the place on Friday and Saturday, and on American Cowboy Radio and Legends Classic Country Network comes on at 7 p.m. on Saturday, right ahead of the Happy State Bank Bob Wills Saturday Night Dance Party. As always, Strays of the Gate, brought to you by Champion Barbecue Supply. Be sure to let those good folks know that you heard about them right here on Strays of the Gate. Here's Philip Wildman, Fortunate to be Portunate.

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1: That was Don Edwards. The campfire has gone out. Paul Zarzyski, the Bucking Horse Moon. Paul's got a very unique delivery style. I really enjoy him quoting and reciting poems and stories. Right after Paul, Dennis J. He's going to sing about cowboy rhythm. 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
2: A kiss for luck, then we'd let her buck. I'd spur electric on adrenaline and lust. She'd figure eight those barrels on her crimson missile sorrel. We'd make the night air swirl with hair and dust. At some sage-brushed wayside, 3 a.m., we'd water grain and ground Thai missile. Zip our sleeping bags together, make love in any weather, amid the cactus, rattlers, and thistle. Seems the moon was always full for us. It's high diving shadow kicking hard. We'd play kid games on the big night sky. She'd say, that Bronco's blue tail flying. Ain't that old JT a spurn off its stars? We knew sweet youth's no easy keeper. It spent like winnings all too soon. So we'd revel every minute in the music of our Buick running smooth. Two rodeo and lovers cruising to another beneath Montana's blue roan bucking horse moon. The Augusta show at 2, we'd place again, then sneak off to our secret Dearborn River spot. We'd take some chips and beer and cheese, skinny dip, dry off in the breeze, build a fire, fry the trout we caught. Down moonlit gravel, back to blacktop, she'd laugh and kill those lights for fun. That old wagon road was ours to own. 30 shows since I'd been thrown in, 87 barrels since she tipped one. We knew that youth won't keep for rainy days. It burns and turns to ash too soon. So we'd revel every minute in the music of our Buick running smooth. Two rodeo and lovers cruising to another beneath Nevada's blue roan bucking horse moon.

That was old R.W. Hampton with the Buffalo Skinners. You know, R.W. has a new album coming out. Going to be a big release party in Amarillo. I'll let you know more information on that. Be sure to subscribe to R.W.'s Facebook page, and you'll hear more about it there, too. Kevin Tuckfield, Tuck as his friends know him, and Doug Figgs, that's Farrier Figgs, they collaborated in a song here. Trust in the Lord, but tie up your horse. Hope you enjoy it. I'm sure enjoying it. So here we go with that. Right behind that, Donnie Poindexter, Strawberry Roan, an old classic. Thanks for listening to Strays at the Gate on American Cowboy Radio. If you'd like to request a song, like to let me know what you thought about Tuck's song or anybody else's, reach out to me at ben@rt66.media. Love to hear from you. Here's Tuck and Doug Figgs.

0: cowboying on a dime. Many of y'all might be too young to remember the mechanical horse outside a grocery store. You'd mount for free, but for one thin dime, that pony'd rock you till your butt got sore. There were several pretty options back then, depending on which market you chose. You could ride buckskins, palominos, or bays, and I'd have gladly sat any one of those. But my favorite pony was called Scout, a chestnut Tobiano like Tonto's paint. He was fitted with a silver-studded black saddle, along with a leather bridle and reins for restraint. The Lone Ranger and Tonto were my partners. Each week in black and white, they'd reach out. When I jumped aboard that mechanical pony, with conviction, I'd order, "Get 'em up, Scout." It wasn't often I got to actually ride Scout. My folks didn't have much change to spare. I mean, a dime bought a loaf of bread back then. There was rarely enough money for playing fair. Always hitched and waiting at the door, Scout was my patient, ever-loyal friend. I wanted to bring him an apple or carrot, but grudgingly, I knew he was horse pretend. Some visits when Mom allowed, even though we couldn't spare a dime, I'd stir up steps, swing a leg over, and dream ride the range for a time. One day we might chase horse thieves who were running desperado from the law, or on another glee-filled fantasy ride, I'd be cowboying strays out of a draw. I'd memorized all the right horse commands, so to the parking lot these words I'd bellow in the eager voice of a salty trail boss using giddy-up, whoa, or easy, big fellow. I didn't have no cowboy hat or bandana as Scout and I ranged over the purple sage. Those tapaderos were engaged by sneakers long before my coming of age. Often I'd pedal my Schwinn bicycle a mile or so to the shopping bag, just a free sit astride that pony, then bike back to my buddies and brag. Though I was still very young, I knew at the tender age of 7 or 8, somehow, one way or another, cowboying would be my undeniable fate. Who could have guessed way back then what adventures were in store, or that I'd devour everything ever written by that great cowboy author, L'Amour? No question, all that saddle time with me astride old Scout helped me develop a good seat. Of that fact, I have no doubt. For when my time finally came and I mounted a horse of the live kind, I hit leather and straight confidence with an easy, familiar, routine mind. So when you hear me tell you true, that I've been riding since I could walk, don't question my claim for a minute, because I'm giving you the straight talk. It was a couple decades later, after getting home from the war, I went to see my old friend Scout, but he was no longer at the grocery store. I wonder if he gave up waiting, figuring I must be long dead, or perhaps he just got replaced by a kiddie ride spaceship instead. I'm sure sorry I missed you, pal. I hope you've come to no harm. I'll forever muck your stall for you in my made-up best memories barn.
1: Rick Yonder Goodell, they just moved to Arizona, him and his beautiful wife, Aubrey, and they brought us Cowboying on a Dime. Gil Steiger, Romance of Western Life, he's coming up next. Right behind him, closing out the show today, is Red Steagall, the Wagon Tongue. Listen close. There's a lot of knowledge and wisdom to be put forth in that song. We appreciate what Red's done. He's very generous to this radio process here from the very beginning. When I initiated the program or the station, he was the second phone call I made, and he wished me all the luck in the world, and really appreciate what Red has to say about American Cowboy Radio. Well, we about wrap this one up. It is the last of the week. Is tomorrow, well, that's Friday. Yeah, that's generally the end of the work week. We have Randy Palmer. He's going to be on the Strays of the Gate interview show on Friday and Saturday. Be sure to tune in. Listen to that. 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We'll see you down the trail.
2: Well, the old black bull got stuck in the mud. For 6 hours we pushed and we pried. Finally took 4 horses to pull him free. And when we got our ropes untied, He looked up at the sky and he gave out a big sigh. And then he laid down his head and he died. We started for town, but the truck broke down. We walked home 5 miles in the rain. 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

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'Cause the only thing I know anything about is a dance.

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course toward New Mexico. And then the night the stars came out, his theory stood the test. Abilene's up north of us, but we were headed west.

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1: Low gear. 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Barely go. No chap slapping, hollering, or cracking of whips. Slow and steady to preserve meaty hips. No leaps, no bounds, just prodding sounds. Clip, clop, ball, whinny and clatter of stones. Urged along by bays, blacks, grays, and two roans. Mamas to be, a tad bit thin. Two green pastures from where they'd been. Cross rocky country in midday light. Stepping away from ravenous plight. Mamas and babes strung across the hills, from trees down valleys nourished by rills. Mellowed drovers conscious of needs, through nature's carvings at low speeds. Sun on the brim and wind at the backs, spurs lend melody to sway in the cacks. Time stands still and yet meanders by, the sun begins to lower the sky. Calloused hands scrape dirt from face, hooves scrape earth and leaves.

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0: Fabio Daniels. 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
1: That's John Brewer with the Bagpipes in the background with Taps. This comes off the Amazing Grace project from Wiley Cheney and the Easy Street Band. We've all heard that haunting sound. What do we know about it? Probably, if you're like me, not very much. Here's John Wayne to share the origin of Taps as we know it today.

It was July in Virginia. The scent of the dogwood and the laurel lay heavy on the land, while the burgeoning fruit of the peach and the apple marked the full sway of summer. For seven faithful days, the trees, the flowers, yes, the very ground itself, had shuddered under the roar of cannon, bark of howitzers, and the crackling of a legion of rifles. Now all was silent. The sledgehammer blows of Robert E. Lee and Stonewall Jackson had mauled the Army of the Potomac, and yet that army was not destroyed. 7,000 men had fallen in that dreadful week, and the savagery of the conflict was grimly evident in the river of wounded that wound through the green hills. Now a new sound drifted in the soft evening sky. For Colonel Dan Butterfield, a courageous and able soldier, was also a man of music. To honor his fallen comrades, he had composed a simple and heart-rending melody. On July 2nd, in the year of 1862, its strains floated over the graves that scarred the dark Virginia earth.

It has been more than 100 years since that sound was born, but those notes have never died away. Every night of the year, throughout the world, fighting men of America from the north and the south, the east and the west, close their eyes in sleep to its call. And in each of their hearts, there glows a fierce

to the most glorious and proud state of the Union. To the memory of noble Sam Houston. The one and only David Crockett. John Wayne.

103 in King County, Texas. 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

0: of some people, as well as some of the people that they done. Waldo Bergby was up in front of your county court again this morning, charged with stealing another overcoat. The judge reminded Waldo that he was up for stealing an overcoat last year, and 3 years before that, and by golly, even 5 years before that. So the judge asked Waldo how come he was in front of him again, and Waldo reminded the judge that overcoats ain't quite what they used to be. Muxworthy was fished out of Barry's Bay yesterday and given the mouth-to-mouth exasperation. They pumped enough water out of him to bring him back to conscientiousness and waved a glass of whiskey under his nose. The old Elmer opened his eyes and said, "Turn me on my back, boys, and pump some more of that artificial perspiration. You know I always take it straight." You mind it was Elmer last month, pretty near got his asphyxiation again. But he was eating a piece of cherry pie in your gray cup lunch when the waitress laid his bill on the table right side up. Well, I should say the wrong side up. For when Elmer saw the price of that meal, he gulped and got pretty near choked Cherry Stone to death.
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Would I like to go to Tulsa? Boy, I sure would. Let me off on Archer. I'll walk down to Greenwood. Take me back.

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Partner, you're listening to the Authentic American Cowboy Radio. 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

0: Welcome to Strays at the Gate, a production of American Cowboy Radio. This is Ben Parks. I'm your host for Strays at the Gate. Appreciate you being here. We're going to bring you about an hour's worth of Western music that you might not always hear. 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

0: Well, we kick things off on Strays at the Gate with Buck Ramsey on the Trail to Mexico. Here comes Judy James telling us about the YBRJ Music Camp coming up this summer. She's going to tell you everything you need to know to get your youngins enrolled in that. Right behind Judy, Ross Knox, the Little Blue Roan. 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Got the cookers, got the spices, got the ingredients, got a full frozen food section that'll surprise your friends when you put on that crab boil next time. 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
1: 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There will be two camps this summer. Camp 1 is June 14th through the 19th at the Burson Ranch outside of Channing, Texas, and Camp 2 is July the 12th through the 16th on the campus of Weatherford College, Weatherford, Texas. At each camp, young people ages 12 through 18 will have the opportunity to study with award-winning instructors in fiddle, guitar, mandolin, songwriting, poetry, and voice, performing Western music, Western swing, gospel music, and cowboy poetry. You can hear the results of their hard work by attending the closing concert on the last day of each camp. For more information and a registration form for the YBRJ Youth Western Music and Poetry Camp, visit the website ybarjcamp.com. 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
2: Most all you folks rode horses like that. He wasn't too thin, but he never got fat. The old breed, with a mustache on his lip, he's high at the wither and he's low at the hip. With his ears always up, he had wicked bright eyes. And don't you forget, he's plenty cow-wise. Now his feet and his ears and his pasterns was black. He had a strip of the same that run the length of his back. Cold mornings he'd buck. He always would kick. No horse for a kid or a man that was sick. But Lord, what a bundle of muscle and bone. A horse for a cowboy, that little blue roan. Why, for afternoon work or handling a herd, he could turn anything but a lizard or bird. And for roping outside, how that cuss could move out. Why, he's on him before they knew what was about. And running downhill didn't faze him at all. Why, he's like a buck goat, he never did fall. Well, one day in the foothills, he gave me a break. He kept me from making a terrible mistake. Well, I was riding along at a slow, easy pace, taking stock of the cattle that grazed in that place. When I spied a big heifer without any brand, how the boys missed her, I can't understand. You see, none of the cattle in that country was wild. It was like taking candy away from a child. Well, she never knew what I had on my mind till I bedded her down on the end of my twine. Well, I wrapped up my toes with my old pig and string, and I built me a fire for to heat up my ring. I figured, you see, I was there all alone, till I happened to notice that little blue roan. Now that bronc, he's using his eyes and his ears, and I figures right then that there's somebody near. Well, he seemed to be watching a bunch of pinyons, so I took a hint from that little blue roan. Well, instead of my brand, I run on another. I used the same brand that was on the calf's mother. I branded her right, pulled her up by the tail with a kick in the rump for to make that brute sail. Well, I branded her proper and I'd marked both her ears when out of the pinyons two cowmen appears. Now, they both turned to heifer says to get a good look as I wrote down the brand in my old tally book. Well, there was nothing to do, so they rode up and spoke and we all three sat down for a sociable smoke. Now, the one that owned the heifer that I happened to brand, he thanked me, of course, and we grinned and shook hands, which he might not have done had he only known the warning I got from that little blue roan. Thank you, folks.

Well, we just heard Belinda Gale and Wild Wind, Starlightin' Time. Here comes Philip Wildman, Fortunate to Be Portunate. That's quite a little title, isn't it? Next up after that, Jim Jones, Old Horses and Old Men. Can take you down a little bit of TV memorabilia there. Right after we hear from Cheyenne, Don Edwards, The Campfire Has Gone Out. We appreciate you listening to Strays of the Gate right here on 103.9 in Amarillo. That's Legends Classic Country Network's Amarillo station and American Cowboy Radio. Don't forget, tomorrow on Friday, we're going to have the interview, the Strays of the Gate interview show every Friday. We play it on Friday and Saturday. You'll hear it all over the place on Friday and Saturday, and on American Cowboy Radio and Legends Classic Country Network comes on at 7 p.m. on Saturday, right ahead of the Happy State Bank Bob Wills Saturday Night Dance Party. As always, Strays of the Gate, brought to you by Champion Barbecue Supply. Be sure to let those good folks know that you heard about them right here on Strays of the Gate. Here's Philip Wildman, Fortunate to Be Portunate.

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1: That was Don Edwards. The campfire has gone out. Paul Zarziski, the Bucking Horse Moon. Paul's got a very unique delivery style. I really enjoy him quoting and reciting poems and stories. Right after Paul, Dennis J. He's going to sing about cowboy rhythm. 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
2: A kiss for luck, then we'd let her buck. I'd spur electric on adrenaline and lust. She'd figure eight those barrels on her crimson missile sorrel. We'd make the night air swirl with hair and dust. At some sage-brushed wayside, 3 a.m., we'd water grain and ground tie missile. Zip our sleeping bags together, make love in any weather, amid the cactus, rattlers, and thistle. Seems the moon was always full for us. It's high diving shadow kicking hard. We'd play kid games on the big night sky. She'd say, that Bronco's blue tail flying. Ain't that old JT a spurn off its stars? We knew sweet youth's no easy keeper. It's spent like winnings all too soon. So we'd revel every minute in the music of our Buick running smooth. Two rodeo and lovers cruising to another beneath Montana's blue roan bucking horse moon. The Augusta show at 2, we'd place again, then sneak off to our secret Dearborn River spot. We'd take some chips and beer and cheese, skinny dip, dry off in the breeze, build a fire, fry the trout we caught. Down moonlit gravel, back to blacktop, she'd laugh and kill those lights for fun. That old wagon road was ours to own. 30 shows since I'd been thrown in, 87 barrels since she tipped one. We knew that youth won't keep for rainy days. It burns and turns to ash too soon. So we'd revel every minute in the music of our Buick running smooth. Two rodeo and lovers cruising to another beneath Nevada's blue roan bucking horse moon.

That was old R.W. Hampton with the Buffalo Skinners. You know, R.W. has a new album coming out. Going to be a big release party in Amarillo. I'll let you know more information on that. Be sure to subscribe to R.W.'s Facebook page, and you'll hear more about it there, too. Kevin Tuckfield, Tuck as his friends know him, and Doug Figgs, that's Farrier Figgs, they collaborated in a song here. Trust in the Lord, but tie up your horse. Hope you enjoy it. I'm sure enjoying it. So here we go with that. Right behind that, Donnie Poindexter, Strawberry Roan, an old classic. Thanks for listening to Strays at the Gate on American Cowboy Radio. If you'd like to request a song, like to let me know what you thought about Tuck's song or anybody else's, reach out to me at ben@rt66.media. Love to hear from you. Here's Tuck and Doug Figgs.

0: Cowboy and on a Dime. Many of y'all might be too young to remember the mechanical horse outside a grocery store. He'd mount for free, but for one thin dime. That pony'd rock you till your butt got sore. There were several pretty options back then, depending on which market you chose. You could ride buckskins, palominos, or bays, and I'd have gladly sat any one of those. But my favorite pony was called Scout, a chestnut Tobiano like Tonto's paint. He was fitted with a silver-studded black saddle, along with a leather bridle and reins for restraint. The Lone Ranger and Tonto were my partners. Each week in black and white, they'd reach out. When I jumped aboard that mechanical pony, with conviction, I'd order, "Get him up, Scout." It wasn't often I got to actually ride Scout. My folks didn't have much change to spare. I mean, a dime bought a loaf of bread back then. There was rarely enough money for playing fair. Always hitched and waiting at the door, Scout was my patient, ever loyal friend. I wanted to bring him an apple or carrot, but grudgingly, I knew he was horse pretend. Some visits when Mom allowed, even though we couldn't spare a dime, I'd stir up steps, swing a leg over, and dream ride the range for a time. One day we might chase horse thieves who were running desperado from the law, or on another glee-filled fantasy ride, I'd be cowboying strays out of a draw. I'd memorized all the right horse commands, so to the parking lot these words I'd bellow in the eager voice of a salty trail boss using giddy-up, whoa, or easy, big fellow. I didn't have no cowboy hat or bandana as Scout and I ranged over the purple sage. Those tapaderos were engaged by sneakers long before my coming of age. Often I'd pedal my Schwinn bicycle a mile or so to the shopping bag, just a free sit astride that pony, then bike back to my buddies and brag. Though I was still very young, I knew at the tender age of 7 or 8, somehow, one way or another, cowboying would be my undeniable fate. Who could have guessed way back then what adventures were in store, or that I'd devour everything ever written by that great cowboy author, L'Amour? No question, all that saddle time with me astride old Scout helped me develop a good seat. Of that fact, I have no doubt. For when my time finally came and I mounted a horse of the live kind, I hit leather in straight confidence with an easy, familiar, routine mind. So when you hear me tell you true that I've been riding since I could walk, don't question my claim for a minute, because I'm giving you the straight talk. It was a couple decades later, after getting home from the war, I went to see my old friend Scout, but he was no longer at the grocery store. I wonder if he gave up waiting, figuring I must be long dead, or perhaps he just got replaced by a kiddie ride spaceship instead. I'm sure sorry I missed you, pal. I hope you've come to no harm. I'll forever muck your stall for you in my made-up best memories barn.
1: Rick Yonder Goodell, they just moved to Arizona, him and his beautiful wife, Aubrey, and they brought us Cowboying on a Dime. Gil Steiger, Romance of Western Life, he's coming up next. Right behind him, closing out the show today, is Red Steagall, the Wagon Tongue. Listen close. There's a lot of knowledge and wisdom to be put forth in that song. We appreciate what Red's done. He's very generous to this radio process here from the very beginning. When I initiated the program or the station, he was the second phone call I made, and he wished me all the luck in the world, and really appreciate what Red has to say about American Cowboy Radio. Well, we about wrap this one up. It is the last of the week. Is tomorrow, well, that's Friday. Yeah, that's generally the end of the work week. We have Randy Palmer. He's going to be on the Strays of the Gate interview show on Friday and Saturday. Be sure to tune in. Listen to that. Don't forget, we're brought to you by Champion Barbecue Supply, Monday through Friday, right here on American Cowboy Radio. We'll see you down the trail.
2: Well, the old black bull got stuck in the mud. For 6 hours we pushed and we pried. Finally took 4 horses to pull him free. And when we got our ropes untied, He looked up at the sky and he gave out a big sigh. 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Started for town, but the truck broke down. 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

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'Cause the only thing I know anything about is a damned old

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course toward New Mexico. And then the night the stars came out, his theory stood the test. Abilene's up north of us, but we were headed west.

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1: He sat in a rocker by the pot-bellied stove at the barn dance on Saturday nights. He'd chew on his pipe with his old eyes half closed as if to keep out the lights. He wore ragged felt slippers on old crippled feet, bibs and a dirty slouch hat. His face was all leather, his wrinkles a map, his body devoid of all fat. The scraggly white whiskers and roomy old eyes, tobacco stains under his chin, faded plaid jacket and crooked old hands told stories of where he had been. The men called him Mister, said he'd been down the trail with the Longhorns decades ago. He'd gone from jingling horses to riding top hand. Made a few trips as cook, even so. What the wives thought was different, there's no time for him. He's a bum and a drifter, that's all. Just a broke-down old cowboy a-wasting away, telling lies and tales that were tall. Now to his kids, he's a legend from out of the past. Takes us back to our cowboying roots. A knight of the plains and horseman supreme.

cream, 10 feet tall in his spurs and high boots. With Riata and Six Gun on a big old black stallion sitting there on his high cantle saddle, a sombreroed hero were riding the trails, following the wild longhorn cattle. Then the years slipped by slowly, the stories grew quiet as the old man sat tired and small, and the legend grew dimmer, like he'd slipped out of sight, like the summer turns down into fall. Then one night some strangers stopped by and asked him to tell of the old days long gone, how he'd been up the trail with wild Texas cattle back when he's young and he's strong. One lady told him it must have been fun for you boys way out on the plains, riding your ponies, chasing the cattle in the sun and the wind and the rains. The old man just listened, said not a word with his teeth clenched down on his pipe. And his mind drifted backwards to days in the saddle, and the memories flowed in clear and ripe. And he can still see the trail herd a-stretching out north, long horns glinting bright in the sun. Hear the bellows of cattle, the squalls of the cowboys, a horseback till day's work is done. And days of no water, the dust billows skyward, tired cattle grown crazy with thirst. The hollow-eyed cowboys, lips chapped and bleeding, praying that they'd seen the worst. Or rain never ending, mud stretching onwards, ride night guard through wind, snow, and hail. Your horses slog onward, the scene never changes, you stare at a muddy cow's tail. Your saddle's your pillow, you're cold in your bedroll, spread out on the hard rocky ground. Before sun up, you're rising, a long day before you. There's never enough rest to be found. His eyes flutter open. He looks at the lady who'd asked about ponies and boys. Still seeing the old days, heading north with the cows with all their problems and joys. Through tobacco-stained mustache and old gray-flecked eyebrows comes a message like a bell that's been rung. As he sits up much straighter, the years fallen from him, and he speaks with a voice that's now young. There wasn't no boys nor ponies, says he, that went up the trail with me then. No, there wasn't no boys and ponies, ma'am, 'cause they all was horses and men.

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Partner, you're listening to the Authentic American Cowboy Radio. Did you hear what I said? 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
1: I walked through a county courthouse square. On a park bench, an old man was sitting there. I said, "Your old courthouse is kind of run down." He said, "No, it'll do for our little town." I said, "Your old flagpole has leaned a little bit, and that's a ragged old flag you got hanging on it." He said, "Have a seat." And I sat down. "Is this the first time you've been to our little town?" I said, "I think it is." He said, "I don't like to brag, but we're kind of proud of that ragged old flag. You see, we got a little hole in that flag there when Washington took it across the Delaware. And it got powder burned the night that Francis Scott Key said, watching it right and say, can you see? And it got a bad rip in New Orleans with Pakenham and Jackson tugging at its seams. And it almost fell at the Alamo beside the Texas flag, but she waved on, though. She got cut with a sword at Chancellorsville, and she got cut again at Shiloh Hill. There was Robert E. Lee, Beauregard, and Bragg, and the south wind blew hard on that ragged old flag. On Flanders Field in World War I, she got a big hole from a Bertha gun. She turned blood red in World War II. She hung limp and low a time or two. She was in Korea, Vietnam. She went where she was sent by her Uncle Sam. She waved from our ships upon the briny foam, and now they've about quit waving back here at home. In her own good land here, she's been abused. She's been burned, dishonored, denied, and refused. And the government for which she stands is scandalized throughout the land. And she's getting threadbare and she's wearing thin, but she's in good shape for the shape she's in. Cause she's been through the fire before, and I believe she can take a whole lot more. So we raise her up every morning, we take her down every night, we don't let her touch the ground, and we fold her upright. On second thought, I do like to brag, cause I'm mighty proud.

0: back to when music was a slice out of the old west. 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
1: Perchance double entendre in this poem, dependent on your purview of a cougar. My position, far enough to remain safe, too far to warn, gave view of the stealthy being. Rousing, circumspect was this figure, intact, yet aged and worn, striding towards its mark unseeing. Its victim to be, unknowing of stalking presence, advancing with a hunger deep. Each maneuver closer, rhythmically and gracefully dancing forward to its leap. Its prey now aware and seemingly unconcerned of its stalking as it ambled distracted. The hunted, intrepid and aloof of youth and rawness balking, the toil to be extracted. The hunter's gait quickens. She leaps, cornering her feast, pawing as if a toy. Two hearts thumping, one to be devoured by this beast. Cougar caught the cowboy.

0: process for glazing roasted coffee beans to seal in their flavor and aroma. Until then, coffee beans were sold green and had to be roasted at home before being ground and brewed. In essence, Arbuckle was the original fresh roasted coffee. Taste the difference that more than a century of experience makes. The peppermint stick found in each bag of Arbuckle's Oreos coffee is a long-standing tradition that dates back to the 19th century when candy was a rare treat. It began around the time the signatures on Arbuckle's coffee bags could be collected and exchanged for vouchers for everything from razors to handkerchiefs. Both the candy and the signatures were incentives for loyal customers to continue buying Arbuckle coffee. 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

0: here with all your KORN neighborly news and just a little bit of your neighborly gossip for Nativity on HSO. Have cut from corners, wants it made known to all parties that they is getting ready for a lifetime guaranteed divorce. When we asked them on what grounds, they said most of it happened right in their own 100-acre. Mrs. Vance, she was Lena Millstone that was, and hopes to be again awful soon, says that her and Vance just got nothing in common, except the farm, of course. Turns out they don't even hate the same people. Slutker thinks that she can get Vance for his incompatibility. Lena says she sure will as soon as she can catch him at it. Ivan Shatner is confined to his spring mattress in traction. I don't mean your caterpillar kind. He's unable to sit up and take nourishment for some time yet. His doctor says it's the arthritis with complications. But the wife, Mrs. Tilly Shatner, says it was more than likely that do-it-yourself silo with them easy-fit concrete blocks. So take it easy, Ivan. You'll have to wait till you get your blocks off before you can put them to your new silo. And here's the latest opening in town. Miss Lily Wilton Thomas, one of last season's most promising debutantes, has just went under the knife at your Mercy Mary Hospital. She asked the doctor if the scar would show during the summertime, and the doc said that would be entirely up to her.
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2: The time is World War II. The place is anywhere in the world where an American serviceman could find a pretty girl in a jukebox. The music? Well, it's a tune that comes as close as any to being the theme song of history's greatest war. The song started out in a Texas town that became almost as famous for a gal named Rose as for the Alamo. At last count, Bob Wills sold over 14 million copies of San Antonio Roads. It's one of the biggest songs ever recorded, a legacy which the man they call a living legend will leave the world of country music, a world he helped to shape.

start. But she left 50, 60 people still sitting on the cars, wondering what it's coming to and how it got this far. But me, I got a nickel smashed flatter than a dime.

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This is Ben Parks, the sound wrangler here at American Cowboy Radio. Since early spring, I've been rounding up classic cowboy music, stories, and poetry. 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Riding herd over this rabble of cowboy sounds are quotes and clips from your favorite movies and TV shows. 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American Cowboy Radio's vision is to preserve and promote the American cowboy way of life through its music, poetry, and stories on air and online in a clean, family-friendly format. Several years ago, Red Steagall, the 2006 State of Texas Poet Laureate, put this song together that says what our vision is all about. Here's Red with Rodeo.

Dictionary defines it as a roundup of cattle, a going around, a cattle ring, or to put it in modern terms, a public exhibition or competition of the skills of cowboys, such as saddle bronc riding and calf roping. I don't suppose a kid ever grew up in the United States of America that didn't play cowboys and Indians and dream of being a Wild Bill Elliott, a Gene Autry, or a Roy Rogers. And I suppose that's because buried deep within every man, whether he wears a business suit or a pair of faded jeans, there's a little bit of cowboy in us all. For most of us, it stays a dream. But for some folks like Casey Tibbs and Freckles Brown and Larry Mahan, it becomes a reality. And I'm sure that they'd tell you that they wouldn't trade it for the slickest white-collar job in the world. Because like any other profession, this hat is its own identity. Like pickups that drive better than Cadillacs. And good friends that mean a whole lot more than money. But then what does a man need besides a good horse, fresh air, plenty to eat, and good friends? Everything else seems like a waste. Friends, that's what this album's all about. Rodeos, cowboys, blue jeans, boots, and saddles. And we hope you'll find something here that's pleasing or will bring back a memory. Because if it does, then you've made us all feel like what we really wanted to be anyhow, a bunch of cowboys.

0: will not go back to normal. 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
1: 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Partner, you're listening to the Authentic American Cowboy Radio. Did you hear what I said? The Authentic American Cowboy Radio.

0: train. The sun squints, clouds rolling in. Smell it coming, carried on wind. Sprinkle, drizzle, hang in there. It's in currents, moist, full air. Button up, tire down. Storm's coming and I hear its sound as droplets drip on my rodeo king. Splatter my slicker, it begins to sing. Branches break, crops sway. Sweet torrents drown sound away. Pouring puddles, carving ruts. 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Cross the creek and up the hill. Cold is coming, I feel its chill. Mud squishes with each stride. Steady, the big quarters Cadillac glide. Collar up, saddle creaking. Murky sight, boots are leaking. I drop my blade in the muck. Wise guy chimes, nice day for duck. Yeah, funny, heard that before. Bucket rain, big floods, great lore. All God's creatures soaked in strain. Mostly, I enjoy it. Old bones, though, pain. Flash and rumble from dark sky. Likely a message from on high. Here's your water, mind it well. Life without is dust bowl hell. Gone as quickly as it came. Nothing untouched, never the same. The aroma, it lingers still. Just weather or God's will.
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2: Cowboy, count your blessings. Bodies rode together over the western half so gray. 'Twas a buckaroo from Utah and a hand from the Lone Star State.
3: And although they were raised some different of friends, they were the best. So of each other's tack and ways, they often could make jests.
2: Hot debates was often floored of grazing bits or spades, center fires or double rigs, leather straps or braids.
3: Each piece stands the test of time. Each serves a certain need. And each is worth its weight in gold, they finally both agreed.
2: The sticky part, as you might guess, in talk of right and wrong, was whether you should dally up or if you should tie on.
3: Crazy folks like you should be kept up in a cage. Just take your wraps and you, my friend, might see a ripe old age. It's easy on the cattle. It's easier on the horse. And so it stands to reason it's easier on you, of course.
2: Texas says, now, buckaroo, that little spiel was nice. But it don't do horse nor cow no good if you have to catch them twice. Why, I've saved your twine a dozen times, all 60 feet of it. You wasn't criticizing then, to that you must admit. Now, the far west has big ranges, and they mount good crews, but then, to work one single baby calf takes twice as many men.
3: Okay, you saved my string. I must confess it's true. But I'd rather lose 100 ropes than go what you went through. That time old Peaches blowed the cork and wrapped you in the middle. Me and old Shrade Walden got your smart self off the griddle. Cowboy, count your blessings that you didn't buy the farm, and all you got out of that little wreck was the big white cast on your arm.
2: Texas grin. When you cut a man's line, you cut it off up towards the noose, 'cause instead of one long, I've got two shorts, and neither is of much use. And though it's broke, my arm's still here, and in 6 weeks it'll mend. But I've still got all my God-give parts, and you can't say that, friend. The first time that we ever met and I shook hands with you, I noticed that your right forepaw was short a toe or two. Now, you speak of counting blessings, and I think that's just fine. So I'll keep my horn knot in my rope, 'cause I can still count all of mine.

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0: Ferguson on the KORN Ball with the News, telling the one half how the other half is living it up. We just got a worried call from Ed Flahiff of Noxiousville, who is terribly worried about his wife being downtown in Fallowfield and without her umbrella, and it raining to beat Billy O. We told Ed not to worry. We figured she probably took shelter in one of the department stores. But that's what Ed's worried about, because she's got his paycheck in her purse. My gal, here's some stop your pressing and ironing news. You mind Mr. and Mrs. Condemney of Locust Center? Well, she's blessed their union with Isha to the extent of tripulets. Well, sir, her husband Merv, he was primed for maybe twins. But when he done the hat trick, he could have knocked the feather over with a father. I mean, that should be the vice universal. Anyway, you'll mind they had twins the last time, Ollie and Dolly, and young Condemney Jr. the year before that. There was one year they missed when they got the color TV. He's just afraid the next time they may come up with quadrupeds.
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2: The cultural celebrations in Oklahoma generally focus on three things: history, food, and music. And what about the music? From Deep Deuce and Kane's Ballroom to Nashville and the New York Metropolitan Opera, Oklahoma has long laid claim to generations of talented musicians, singers, songwriters, filmmakers, and fine artists. We may be flyover country to the east and left coast, but the talent of Oklahoma is known, seen, and heard all over the world. There is one fellow that folks think of when we think of Oklahoma music, and that fellow is Bob Wills.

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My mother gave it to him when he went off to World War II to save us all from ruin. Now, if you've ever held a Randall knife, you know my father well. And if a better blade was ever made, it was probably forged in hell. My father was a good man. Was a lawyer by his trade, and only once did I ever see

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Well, I hid it from him for a while.

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1: A Texas cowboy on a barroom floor had drank so much he could drink no more. So he went to sleep with a troubled brain and dreamed that he rode on a hellbound train. The engine with murderous blood was damp, brilliantly lit by a brimstone lamp, while a demon for fuel was shoveling bones and the furnace rang with a thousand groans. The boiler was filled with blood and beer, and the devil himself was the engineer. The passengers were kind of a motley crew. There was church members, atheists, Gentile and Jew, rich men in broadcloth, beggars in rags, handsome young ladies and withered old hags, yellow and black men, red, brown, and white, and they was all chained together, and it was a horrible sight. And the train rushed on at an awful pace, while the sulfurous fumes scorched their hands and face, and wilder the country grew, and faster the engine flew, and brighter the lightning flashed, and louder the thunder crashed, and hotter the air became, till their clothes were burnt from each quivering flame. And out of the distance there arose a yell, and the devil said, "We're near in hell." And the passengers all shrieked with pain, and they begged the devil to stop the train. But he capered about, and he danced for glee, and he laughed, and he joked at their misery. He said, "My faithful friends, you've done the work, and the devil never can a payday shirk. You've bullied the weak, and you've robbed the poor, and the starving brother you've turned from your door. You've laid up gold with a canker rust, and you've given free vent to your beastly lust. You've justice scorned and corruption sown, and you've trampled the laws of nature down. You've drunk, cheated, plundered, and lied, and you've mocked at God in your hell-born pride. Ah, you've paid full fare, so I'll carry you through. Why, it's only right you should have your due, because the laborer always expects his hire. So I'll land you there in that lake of fire, where your flesh will waste in the flames that roar, and my demons torment you forevermore." Then the cowboy awoke with an anguished cry, his clothes wet with sweat and his hair standing high. And he prayed as he never had prayed till that hour to be saved from his

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I hear the sound of the lead as it robs me of life. If I must die, let me find Socorro.

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2: I came home at 10:45. And I read about Texas until 5 this morning.
1: Man, that takes a heap of reading, Texas does.
2: We really stole Texas, didn't we, Mr. Benedict? I mean, away from Mexico.
1: You're catching me a bit early to start joking, Miss Leslie.
2: But I'm not joking, Jordan. Why, it's all right there in the history books, isn't it? I'm only speaking impersonally about history.
1: You all think that the glory happened here in the East, don't you? With Valley Forge and Bunker Hill.
2: Oh, Jordan, you
1: sound... Do you know about San Jacinto? Have you heard about the Alamo?
2: Well, certainly. I read about them all last night.
3: But Leslie, you mustn't talk that way to a Texan. They feel very strongly about their state.
2: Oh, well, he shouldn't take it so hard. You would think somebody had spoiled you terribly. Your wife or somebody...
1: I haven't any wife. I live with my sister.
2: Why aren't you married, Jordan?
3: Leslie, first you attack a man's country, and now you try to pry into his family life.
4: Lizzie, if Mr. Benedict has finished his breakfast, why don't you show him the stables?
2: We have just quarreled in a polite way about Texas, so there's no use you trying to palm me off on
4: it. Oh.
2: And anyway, Mother... Mr. Benedict is probably engaged to marry the daughter of the adjoining ranch. Although beautiful, he's comparatively poor. And only has 200,000 acres and 500,000 cows.
4: Oh. Is she, pretty?

0: Hey, that's real pretty. Go on, play some more.
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2: Through the Tack Room Door by Larry McWhorter. You'll find a ranch museum through the open tack room door of any place where men still joust the cow. A living, breathing antique shop where past and present meet, where things ain't changed too much from then to now. A saddle's still a saddle. A bit is still a bit. Although the years might bring on new design, a cowboy goes through time warp when he climbs upon a horse to wage a war of wits with Wiley Kine. Every cack upon the rack has its own tale to tell of days when it was oiled and in its prime. Generations like to spar, but in the end each knows we have to make a hand in our own time. Scratch and stitch mean stories. You may translate history of how the little battle scars were earned. The battle of experience bestowed upon the old is to teach the up-and-coming what they've learned. And so it goes down through the years as generations pass. And in my mind, I kind of like to see a little saddle setting proud upon some old scarred up hull, like Junior setting on his papa's knee.

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Partner, you're listening to the Authentic American Cowboy Radio. Did you hear what I said? The Authentic American Cowboy Radio.

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1: Some hold the memory of that one horse that was always willing and always able. And you know there's a horse out there that's still looking for the only part he ever knew. This is a story of such a horse. That old yellow horse, he still knows the way, and he hauled that cowboy day after day. The man hummed his tunes to the hooves kicking dust. That horse was his friend. He allowed him his trust. A picture of history as they covered the miles. That pair was all class. It sure showed in their style. The cowboy stood strong for which he deemed fair. That horse sure lived right in his old pard's good care. And through all the years, good times and bad, most of them happy, but a few of them sad, always working for others, watching cattle and land, man on horseback, both chewing on sand. But every Sunday they'd go the same way to the church on the hill where that cowboy would pray for that which he lost in his early years. The cowboy was sad. To the horse, this was clear. That horse never knew why he kneeled to the ground at the same stone when they're spread all around. Tradition was set and they always would go every Sunday to mourn through the rain or the snow. That old yellow horse, he still stands in that pen just waiting on his lifelong friend. Something was wrong and he remembered that day when someone else came to scatter his hay. Months had gone by when the gate was a-sway. On Sunday morning he walked the same way to the church on the hill where they always would go. Though his shoes had worked loose, the horse didn't slow. When he got to the stones, it had grown quite cold. And there was the new right next to the old. As a creature of habit, that horse turned away. He walked back to his pen, just finished his hay. And that old yellow horse still stands there

0: folks. This is Clint Bradley coming at you from on the Hampshire-Dorset borders of southern England. That's about 45 minutes from Stonehenge. And I'm listening to authentic American cowboy radio. Ooh, how sweet it is.
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0: Good morning. Here's a look at your King County weather from American Cowboy Radio, 107.7 in Guthrie. For this morning, we'll start out with partly cloudy conditions. Temperatures right around 47. For this afternoon, sunshine with a high of 79. For tonight, clear, lows of 54. For Friday, sunshine with a high of 90. For Friday night, mostly clear. Overnight lows drop to 59. And for Saturday, it'll be sunny with a high of 94 degrees. And that's a look at your King County weather from American Cowboy Radio, 107.7 in Guthrie.
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2: Half of the way between here and there, that's out on that long road to no place, I've lived in many a different house, none of them really a show place. There's been single wide trailers and old farmhouses, all of them old and run down. Ain't been no gardens or purty green yards like you get when you live in town. There's been teepees and camp tents out on the ground when I rode out with the wagon. Lonely line shacks and an old bunkhouse. On that one now I sure ain't bragging. I never had roots to put down any place. 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And for a wandering cowboy out living the dream, home's just where I hang my saddle.

0: Guthrie, Oklahoma. And I'm out here tonight with the American Cowboy Radio out of Guthrie, Texas.
1: Oh, bury me not on the lone prairie, where the coyote howls and the wind blows free. In a narrow grave just 6x3, bury me not on the lone prairie. It matters not, I've oft been told, where the body lies when the heart grows cold. 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

past, pinion needles in the wind that dare not think of me again. 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

0: Hi, this is Red Steagall, Texas rancher and musician. 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

those days of old, just my old mule and me. 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There was Sam McGee from Tennessee and Dangerous Dan McGrew. And Pie Face Nellie, she shook like jelly and so did Slewfoot Sue. 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

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Oh!

0: Good morning. Here's a look at your King County weather from American Cowboy Radio, 107.7 in Guthrie. For this morning, we'll start out with partly cloudy conditions. Temperatures right around 47. For this afternoon, sunshine with a high of 79. For tonight, clear, lows of 54. For Friday, sunshine with a high of 90. For Friday night, mostly clear. Overnight lows drop to 59. And for Saturday, it'll be sunny with a high of 94 degrees. And that's a look at your King County weather from American Cowboy Radio, 107.7 in Guthrie.
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1: I sit at my grandfather's knee to hear his story, our legacy. His father, plus three, left the country of Germany. A passenger ship of hopes and dreams were the people on this historic trip. In the year of 1740, William Hilborn settled in Pennsylvania in a lumber mill where he earned the nickname of Old Wild Bill. The Indians would at times raid the white man's towns. Kidnapping and slavery were all around. Wild Bill was captured, sold in Canada. Now a slave, a Canadian lumber mill would be his cage. With knowledge already tilled, to earn his freedom would be his task. Freedom earned as years passed. No money for wagon or horse. Traveling by foot, he forged his course. Pennsylvania, he had arrived. Slavery took its toll. Sadly, he was not recognized. New plans were made to head west, he surmised. Crossing the Missouri, he nearly died. Colorado, his new home, he was not content. He began to roam. To Cheyenne, Kansas, he obtained land to call his own. He would marry and begin a new history. I sit at my grandfather's knee and hear his story, our legacy.

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0: morning. Here's a look at your King County weather from American Cowboy Radio 107.7 in Guthrie. For this morning, we'll start out with partly cloudy conditions. Temperatures right around 47. For this afternoon, sunshine with a high of 79. For tonight, clear, lows of 54. For Friday, sunshine with a high of 90. For Friday night, mostly clear. Overnight lows drop to 59. And for Saturday, it'll be sunny with a high of 94 degrees. And that's a look at your King County weather from American Cowboy Radio 107.7 in Guthrie.
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1: The summer that I was eight, Dad and Pap and me were tearing out some fence that once was XIT. We'd been at it all that morning, pulling posts and rolling wire, and Daddy just kept on working. But me and Pap was tired, and so we grabbed ourselves a piece of shade beneath a big mesquite and took a long drink from the water jug. He shared some crackers that he had to eat. Now, Pap always knew when I'd gone all that I could go, and he unwrapped a fresh cigar. Told me something I should know. He said, "You see that cedar corner post? Well, it's older than you and me. Still big and stout and pretty straight and solid as it can be. That post right there, it's had a job. And it's more than done its part. Though the bark is gone and its nails scarred, all that's left is heart." Now, posts and men are a lot the same. Most look good at first. But when time has passed and trials have come and weather's done its worst, the bark will slip. Some of them will break. Though they showed promise to start, only the best are the ones that'll last. What matters is the heart. Is gone and Dad is too. Time it sure has flown, but the lessons learned, remembered still, I tell them as my own. When judging posts or men, I look back on my start, the outside I overlook. What matters is the heart.

Mr. Ed. A horse is a horse, of course, of course, and no one can talk to a horse, of course. That is, of course, unless the horse is the famous Mr. Ed. Go right to the source and ask the horse. He'll give you the answer that you endorse. He's always on a steady course. Talk to Mr. Ed. Yakety-yak and streak and waste your time of day. But Mr. Ed will never speak unless he has something to say. A horse is a horse, of course, of course, and this one will talk till his voice is hoarse. You never heard of a talking horse? Well, listen to this.

0: Tonight in Bay Point, Maine, it's beef bourguignon. In Malibu, it's sirloin kebabs. You'll find beef fajitas at the Four Fork Ranch. And Kung Pao beef in Chinatown. In New Orleans, it's Creole pepper steak. And beef bracciola in the north end of Boston. 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And in Chicago, a porterhouse steak, the perfect medium rare. 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Beef. 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

0: for our classic of the West. We're going to get rid of Senor Too Slim and El Caballero and dig
1: not
0: back into
1: that easily,
0: the... and dig back into the... and dig back into the cowboy archives to pull out the Billy Hill classic from about 1934. I'm heading for the last roundup.

0: like to remind you that Two Slim's Mercantile will be open after the program so that you can have your albums or your t-shirts, your pins, your mama.
1: Youth is confused these days, Ranger Doug.
2: Some things I will not sell at the Mercantile. Mama is one of them. I will lease Mama. But you better have good credit.
0: We'd like to take just a moment to remind you, as we always do, those of you who are new to the show may not know that we don't make a penny off the sale of any Two Slim's Mercantile items.
1: You know, with the recession over and all, I guess it'd be all right to take a little of it home, boys. What do you think?
2: Well, that would be the easy way, would it?
0: But it wouldn't be the cowboy way. No, we donate every penny to the most worthy charity we know, the Woody Paul Home for the Morally Retarded.
1: That's right, boys. I am working on a new wing right now.
3: 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For this morning, we'll start out with partly cloudy conditions. Temperatures right around 47. For this afternoon, sunshine with a high of 79. For tonight, clear, lows of 54. For Friday, sunshine with a high of 90. For Friday night, mostly clear. Overnight lows drop to 59. And for Saturday, it'll be sunny with a high of 94 degrees. And that's a look at your King County weather from American Cowboy Radio, 107.7 in Guthrie.
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vacation with my pack on my back. I'm tired of transportation in the back of a hack. I love to hear the rhythm of the clickety-clack and hear the lonesome whistle, see the smoke from the stack, and pal around with Democratic fellas named

Grizzly Do tunes to the rodeo moon. 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

0: turned on her porch light. 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
1: I pledge allegiance to the flag of the United States of America and to the republic for which it stands. 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

to Strays at the Gate, a production of American Cowboy Radio. This is Ben Parks. I'm your host for Strays at the Gate. Appreciate you being here. We're going to bring you about an hour's worth of Western music that you might not always hear. We're going to do our best to introduce new artists or maybe some new works from artists that you already know. 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Stay tuned, and we appreciate you being here for Strays.

0: things off on Strays at the Gate with Buck Ramsey on the trail to Mexico. Here comes Judy James telling us about the YBRJ Music Camp coming up this summer. She's going to tell you everything you need to know to get your youngins enrolled in that. Right behind Judy, Ross Knox, the Little Blue Roan. 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Got the cookers, got the spices, got the ingredients, got a full frozen food section that'll surprise your friends when you put on that crab boil next time. 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
2: Most all you folks rode horses like that. He wasn't too thin, but he never got fat. The old breed, with a mustache on his lip, he's high at the wither and he's low at the hip. With his ears always up, he had wicked bright eyes. Don't you forget, he's plenty cow-wise. Now his feet and his ears and his pasterns was black. He had a strip of the same that run the length of his back. Cold mornings he'd buck. He always would kick. A horse for a kid or a man that was sick. But Lord, what a bundle of muscle and bone. A horse for a cowboy, that Little Blue Roan. Why, for afternoon work or handling a herd, he could turn anything but a lizard or bird. And for open outside, how that cuss could move out. Well, he's on him before they knew what was about. And running downhill didn't faze him at all. Why, he's like a buck goat, he never did fall. One day in the foothills, he gave me a break. He kept me from making a terrible mistake. Well, I was riding along at a slow, easy pace, taking stock of the cattle that grazed in that place. When I spied a big heifer without any brand, how the boys missed her, I can't understand. You see, none of the cattle in that country was wild. It was like taking candy away from a child. Well, she never knew what I had on my mind till I bedded her down on the end of my twine. Well, I wrapped up my toes with an old pig and string, and I built me a fire for to heat up my ring. I figured, you see, I was there all alone, till I happened to notice that Little Blue Roan. Now that bronc, he's using his eyes and his ears, and I figures right then that there's somebody near. Well, he seemed to be watching a bunch of pinyons, so I took a hint from that Little Blue Roan. Well, instead of my brand, I run on another. I used the same brand that was on the calf's mother. I branded her right, pulled her up by the tail with a kick in the rump for to make that brute sail. Well, I branded her proper and I'd marked both her ears when out of the pinyons two cowmen appears. Now, they both turned to heifer, says to get a good look, as I wrote down the brand in my old tally book. Well, there was nothing to do, so they rode up and spoke, and we all three sat down for a sociable smoke. Now, the one that owned the heifer that I happened to brand, he thanked me, of course, and we grinned and shook hands, which he might not have done had he only known the warning I got from that Little Blue Roan. Thank you, folks.

we just heard Melinda Gale and Wild Wind, Starlight in Time. Here comes Philip Wildman, Fortunate to Be Portunate. That's quite a little title, isn't it? Next up after that, Jim Jones, Old Horses and Old Men. Can take you down a little bit of TV memorabilia there. Right after we hear from Cheyenne, Don Edwards, The Campfire Has Gone Out. We appreciate you listening to Strays of the Gate right here on 103.9 in Amarillo. That's Legends Classic Country Network's Amarillo station and American Cowboy Radio. Don't forget, tomorrow on Friday, we're going to have the interview, the Strays of the Gate interview show every Friday. We play it on Friday and Saturday. You'll hear it all over the place on Friday and Saturday, and on American Cowboy Radio and Legends Classic Country Network comes on at 7 p.m. on Saturday, right ahead of the Happy State Bank Bob Wills Saturday Night Dance Party. As always, Strays the Gate, brought to you by Champion Barbecue Supply. Be sure to let those good folks know that you heard about them right here on Strays of the Gate. Here's Philip Wildman, Fortunate to Be Portunate.

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0: much. I appreciate it. Thank you. Thanks for coming.
1: That was Don Edwards. The campfire has gone out. Paul Zarzyski, the Bucking Horse Moon. Paul's got a very unique delivery style. I really enjoy him quoting and reciting poems and stories. Right after Paul, Dennis J. He's going to sing about cowboy rhythm. 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
2: A kiss for luck, then we'd let her buck. I'd spur electric on adrenaline and lust. She'd figure eight those barrels on her crimson missile sorrel. We'd make the night air swirl with hair and dust. At some sage-brushed wayside, 3 a.m., we'd water grain and ground tie missile. Zip our sleeping bags together, make love in any weather, amid the cactus, rattlers, and thistle. Seems the moon was always full for us. It's high diving shadow kicking hard. We'd play kid games on the big night sky. She'd say, that Bronco's blue tail flying. Ain't that old JT a spurn off its stars? We knew sweet youth's no easy keeper. It's spent like winnings all too soon. So we'd revel every minute in the music of our Buick running smooth. Two rodeo and lovers cruising to another beneath Montana. Blue roan, bucking horse moon. The Augusta show at 2, we'd place again. Then sneak off to our secret Dearborn River spot. We'd take some chips and beer and cheese. Skinny dip, dry off in the breeze. Build a fire, fry the trout we caught. Down moonlit gravel, back to blacktop. She'd laugh and kill those lights for fun. That old wagon road was ours to own. 30 shows since I'd been thrown in 87 barrels since she tipped one. We knew that youth won't keep for rainy days. It burns and turns to ash too soon. So we'd revel every minute in the music of our Buick running smooth. Two rodeo and lovers cruising to another beneath Nevada's blue roan, bucking horse moon.

Ferguson on the KORN Ball with the News, telling the one half how the other half is living it up. We just got a worried call from Ed Flahiff of Noxiousville, who is terribly worried about his wife being downtown in Fallowfield and without her umbrella, and it raining to beat Billy O. We told Ed not to worry. We figured she probably took shelter in one of the department stores. But that's what Ed's worried about, because she's got his paycheck in her purse. Thank God, here's some stop your pressing and ironing news. You mind Mr. and Mrs. Condemney of Locust Center? Well, she's blessed their union with Isha to the extent of tripulets. Well, sir, her husband Merv, he was primed for maybe twins. But when he done the hat trick, he could have knocked the feather over with a father. The Vice University. Anyway, you'll mind they had twins the last time, Ollie and Dolly, and young Condemney Jr. the year before that. There was one year they missed when they got the color TV. He's just afraid the next time they make him up with quadrupeds.

spend one summer pleasantly on the range of the buffalo. In the town of Jacksboro in the spring of 73, a man by the name of Craig O keeps stepping up to me saying, how do you do, young feller, and how would you like to go spend one summer pleasantly on the range of the buffalo?

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He fed us such awful chuck, I wish that I was dead.

was old R.W. Hampton with the Buffalo Skinners. You know, R.W. has a new album coming out. Going to be a big release party in Amarillo. I'll let you know more information on that. Be sure to subscribe to R.W.'s Facebook page, and you'll hear more about it there, too. Kevin Tuckfield. Tuck, as his friends know him, and Doug Figgs, that's Farrier Figgs. They collaborated in a song here. Trust in the Lord, but tie up your horse. Hope you enjoy it. I'm sure you're enjoying it. So here we go with that. Right behind that, Donnie Poindexter, Strawberry Roan, an old classic. Thanks for listening to Strays at the Gate on American Cowboy Radio. If you'd like to request a song, like to let me know what you thought about Tuck's song or anybody else's, reach out to me at ben@rt66.media. Love to hear from you. Here's Tuck and Doug Figgs.

0: cowboying on a dime. Many of y'all might be too young to remember the mechanical horse outside a grocery store. He'd mount for free, but for one thin dime, that pony'd rock you till your butt got sore. There were several pretty options back then, depending on which market you chose. You could ride buckskins, palominos, or bays, and I'd have gladly sat any one of those. But my favorite pony was called Scout, a chestnut Tobiano like Tonto's paint. He was fitted with a silver-studded black saddle, along with a leather bridle and reins for restraint. The Lone Ranger and Tonto were my partners. Each week in black and white, they'd reach out. When I jumped aboard that mechanical pony, with conviction, I'd order, "Get him up, Scout." It wasn't often I got to actually ride Scout. My folks didn't have much change to spare. I mean, a dime bought a loaf of bread back then. There was rarely enough money for playing fair. Always hitched and waiting at the door, Scout was my patient, ever-loyal friend. I wanted to bring him an apple or carrot, but grudgingly, I knew he was horse pretend. Some visits when Mom allowed, even though we couldn't spare a dime, I'd stir up steps, swing a leg over, and dream ride the range for a time. One day we might chase horse thieves who were running desperado from the law, or on another glee-filled fantasy ride, I'd be cowboying strays out of a draw. I'd memorized all the right horse commands, so to the parking lot, these words I'd bellow in the eager voice of a salty trail boss, using "giddy up, whoa," or "easy, big fellow." I didn't have no cowboy hat or bandana as Scout and I ranged over the purple sage. Those tapaderos were engaged by sneakers long before my coming of age. Often I'd pedal my Schwinn bicycle a mile or so to the shopping bag, just a free sit astride that pony, then bike back to my buddies and brag. Though I was still very young, I knew at the tender age of 7 or 8, somehow, one way or another, cowboying would be my undeniable fate. Who could have guessed way back then what adventures were in store, or that I'd devour everything ever written by that great cowboy author, L'Amour? No question, all that saddle time with me astride old Scout helped me develop a good seat. Of that fact, I have no doubt. For when my time finally came and I mounted a horse of the live kind, I hit leather and straight confidence with an easy, familiar, routine mind. So when you hear me tell you true that I've been riding since I could walk, don't question my claim for a minute, because I'm giving you the straight talk. It was a couple decades later, after getting home from the war, I went to see my old friend Scout, but he was no longer at the grocery store. I wonder if he gave up waiting, figuring I must be long dead, or perhaps he just got replaced by a kiddie ride spaceship instead. I'm sure sorry I missed you, pal. I hope you've come to no harm. I'll forever muck your stall for you in my made-up best memories barn.
1: Rick Yonder Goodell, they just moved to Arizona, him and his beautiful wife, Aubrey, and they brought us Cowboying on a Dime. Gil Steiger, Romance of Western Life, he's coming up next. Right behind him, closing out the show today, is Red Steagall, the Wagon Tongue. Listen close, there's a lot of knowledge and wisdom to be put forth in that song. We appreciate what Red's done. He's very generous to this radio process here from the very beginning. When I initiated the program or the station, he was the second phone call I made, and he wished me all the luck in the world, and really appreciate what Red has to say about American Cowboy Radio. Well, we about wrap this one up. It is the last of the week. It's tomorrow. Well, that's Friday. Yeah, that's generally the end of the work week. We have Randy Palmer. He's going to be on the Strays of the Gate interview show on Friday and Saturday. Be sure to tune in. Listen to that. Don't forget, we're brought to you by Champion Barbecue Supply, Monday through Friday, right here on American Cowboy Radio. We'll see you down the trail.
2: Well, the old black bull got stuck in the mud. For 6 hours we pushed and we pried. Finally took 4 horses to pull him free. And when we got our ropes untied, looked up at the sky and he gave out a big sigh. And then he laid down his head and he died. We started for town, but the truck broke down. We walked home 5 miles in the rain. And we'd have been glad for that, but we had hay on the ground. And the timing was kind of a shame.

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Well, it comes and then it goes. I could have been a lawyer or something, but it's too late for that now. 'Cause the only thing I know is

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Took several days to round them up, get them settled down. We followed with the wagon through the soft and muddy ground. As we pushed the herd across the plain, we had no way to know that we had drifted way off course toward New Mexico. And then the night the stars came out, his theory stood to test. Abilene's up north of us, but we were headed west.

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1: Leaving Amarillo late this fall night. Many hours have passed since evening's last light. Oklahoma City is a mighty long haul. Of the past 100 miles, I can't much recall. As I speed along through the Panhandle Plain, my mind set adrift by the wind, snow, and rain, taking me back to a time out on this land when these the most serious problems at hand. Oh, sure, there were others, rocky ground to till. Hail on the wheat and the stock could take ill. Trying to keep the kids healthy and strong. Summers were hot, cold winter nights long. The house where they lived let in rain and dust. The boards often broke and the nails would rust, which added more work to what hadn't been done. At times it seems their battle couldn't be won. These are problems a man can deal with, I think. Not kids carrying guns and government red ink. Why it is that those that make the rules can simply say no more prayer in our schools. Why jobs overseas are more important than mine, and successful marriages are on the decline. How someone can kill and be set free, I know in my heart it's not just me that longs for the simpler days of the past, when life needn't be paced quite so fast. When a man and a woman really needed each other, and their roles were clear-cut as father or mother, and the two formed a rock where either could stand to deal with whatever their lives would demand. To be sure, some didn't turn out that way, but more often than not, together they'd stay. I'll bet early spring was a season like best. As grass starts to green and songbirds would nest, the smell of new blossoms would then fill the air, and all in all, it seemed winter had been fair. Over your fate you had some control. You weren't just a name on a company payroll to be struck off so they'd stay in the black. Security is one thing that you'd never lack if you'd grown up learning how to provide rather than just being along for the ride. It's not like you had a choice about it at all. Things had to be in order by fall. There was interesting talk in that house, I'll bet. Conversations replaced by the TV set. That's why communication gets so much air. We don't talk like we used to. It just isn't there. As I grow older, more often I find that thoughts of days past occupy my mind. Those scenes in my heart burn like a fire of running cattle and stretching barbed wire. So Lord, if you're listening, hear this man's plea. If there's life after death, please just send me back to that time out here on this plain and let me battle the wind, snow, and rain.
2: The only two things in life that make it worth living

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For this morning, we'll start out with partly cloudy conditions. Temperatures right around 47. For this afternoon, sunshine with a high of 79. For tonight, clear, lows of 54. For Friday, sunshine with a high of 90. For Friday night, mostly clear. Overnight lows drop to 59. And for Saturday, it'll be sunny with a high of 94 degrees. And that's a look at your King County weather from American Cowboy Radio, 107.7 in Guthrie.

ask me why I love her? Well, give me time. I'll explain. You seen a Kansas sunset or an Arizona rain? Have you drifted on a bayou down Louisiana way? Have you watched the cold fog drifting over San Francisco Bay? Have you heard a Bob White calling in the Carolina Pines? Or heard the bellow of a diesel at the Appalachia Mines? Does the call of the Niagara thrill you when you hear her waters roar? You look with awe and wonder at her Massachusetts shore, where men who braved a hard new world first stepped on Plymouth's Rock. Do you think of them when you stroll along a New York City dock? Have you seen a snowflake drifting in the Rockies way up high? Have you seen the sun come blazing down from a bright Nevada sky? You hail to the Columbia as she rushes to the sea, or bow your head at Gettysburg, our struggle to be free? Have you seen the mighty Tetons? You watched an eagle soar? Have you seen the Mississippi roll along Missouri's shore? Have you felt a chill at Michigan when on a winter's day her waters rage along the shore in thunderous display? Does the word aloha make you warm? You stare in disbelief when you see the surf come roaring in at Waimea Reef. From Alaska's cold to the Everglades, from the Rio Grande to Maine, my heart cries out, my pulse runs fast, the might of her domain. You ask me why I love her? I've a million reasons why. My beautiful America, beneath God's wide, wide sky.

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1: They lie in boot hills all through the West. The outlaws, the gunslingers, the Billy the Kids, and worse. Say a fellow like the coward that shot Bill Hickok in the back. There's always one like that in every time of history. Most of them were varmints, but every once in a while, in one of them, there may have lived a man. He lay face down on the desert sand, clutching his six gun in his hand. Shot from behind, I thought he was dead, for under his heart was an ounce of lead. But a spark still burned, so I used my knife, and late that night, I saved the life of Ringo. I nursed him till the danger passed. The days went by, he mended fast. Then from dawn till setting sun, he practiced with that deadly gun. And hour on hour, I watched in awe. No human being could match the draw of Ringo. One day we rode the mountain crest, and I went east and he went west. I took to law and wore a star, while he spread terror near and far. With lead and blood he gained such fame, all through the West they feared the name of Ringo. I knew someday I'd face the test, which one of us would be the best. And sure enough, the word came down that he was holed up in the town. I left the posse out in the street, and I went in alone to meet Ringo. They said my speed was next to none, but my lightning draw had just begun when I heard a blast that stung my wrist. The gun went flying from my fist, and I was looking down the bore of the deadly 44 of Ringo. They say that was the only time that anyone had seen him smile. He slowly lowered his gun, and then he said to me, "We're even, friend." And so at last I understood that there was still a spark of good in Ringo. Later, he lay dead. The town began to shout and cheer. Nowhere was there shed a tear for Ringo.
2: Ringo.
1: The story spread throughout the land that I had beaten Ringo's hand. And it was just the years, they say, that made me put my guns away. On his grave, they can't explain the tarnished star above the name of Ringo.

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morning, here's a look at your King County weather from American Cowboy Radio, 107.7 in Guthrie. Well, this morning we'll start out with partly cloudy conditions, temperatures right around 47. For this afternoon, sunshine with a high of 79. For tonight, clear, lows of 54. For Friday, sunshine with a high of 90. For Friday night, mostly clear, overnight lows drop to 59. And for Saturday, it'll be sunny with a high of 94 degrees. And that's a look at your King County weather from American Cowboy Radio, 107.7 in Guthrie.

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5: Say, Ollie, see that? That's Rink's truck. I don't want him hauling through my place anymore.
6: Jeff's got the easement, Vic. He's got a right to go through the land. What do you ways about that?
5: I'm sick and tired of his prospect, and I want him out of here.
7: He's barred about all he could. He's down to his last collar button, Vic.
5: Sure he is. Buy him out, Ollie. Buy him out and get him out of here. Jet, what do you want?
8: My welcome in, babe.
5: Fine.
9: Why, that's wonderful, Jet.
10: Everybody thought I had a duster?
8: Y'all thought old Spindle Tom old Burke Burnett was all oil was, didn't you?
10: Well, I'm here to tell you it ain't, boy. It's here. And there ain't a dang thing you gonna do about it. My well came in big, so big, big, and there's more down there, and there's bigger wells. I'm rich, baby. I'm a rich boy. Me, I'm gonna have more money than you ever thought you could have. You and all the rest, you stinking sons of Benedicts.
5: Leslie, you go out in the house. Take the women with you.
9: Jack, we're real glad you struck him. Now you go on along home.
8: Oh, my, you sure did look pretty, Miss Leslie. You always did look pretty. Just pert and not good enough to eat.
5: Wait a minute, boy.
8: Come on, wait a minute. Hey. Ah, you're testy, Vic. You're testy as an old cook.
11: You should have shot that fellow a long time ago. Now he's too rich to kill.

flame between Dallas and Austin. Going to El Paso. Whoops. Now this is what gave us the idea to come down here. This is a song about a guy that... probably did as much for our kind of music as anybody.

0: 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For this morning, we'll start out with partly cloudy conditions, temperatures right around 47. For this afternoon, sunshine with a high of 79. For tonight, clear, lows of 54. For Friday, sunshine with a high of 90. For Friday night, mostly clear, overnight lows drop to 59. And for Saturday, it'll be sunny with a high of 94 degrees. And that's a look at your King County weather from American Cowboy Radio, 107.7 in Guthrie.
1: Way up here on this mesa, overlooking cedar and mesquite, gazing down at the beauty with a saddle for my seat, miles away from asphalt and noisy city street, the sun caresses me like a lover in the West Texas heat. It reminds me of his embrace and his kisses, oh so sweet. Remembrances envelop me like an unexpected treat. The potent fragrance of the sage makes my memories indiscreet. Like our passion, it fills my senses, and my thoughts make a retreat to younger days of wild abandon when our hearts were made complete. Up here on this mesa, overlooking cedar and mesquite, with the sun above and red dirt beneath my horse's feet, memories warm me like our love in the West Texas

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0: with the news in Moot Point, Minorca Corners, and McKeister's Rapids. And here's a scoop hot off your press. The Minorca Corners post office will be closed today and tomorrow as your postmaster, Merle Veach, got called away unavoidably on a hunting trip. But Merle tells me he'll be back home Monday and doing business at the same old stand. Except the start next week, Merle and Reba Veach are going to double their staff. There'll be the both of them there. Reba for sitting and sorting and Merle for standing on hammer. Merle says it'll be handy to have his wife on the payroll. All he gets now is what he can shake out of the packages.
1: 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For this morning, we'll start out with partly cloudy conditions, temperatures right around 47. For this afternoon, sunshine with a high of 79. For tonight, clear, lows of 54. For Friday, sunshine with a high of 90. For Friday night, mostly clear, overnight lows drop to 59. And for Saturday, it'll be sunny with a high of 94 degrees. And that's a look at your King County weather from American Cowboy Radio, 107.7 in Guthrie.

wound up and it's ready to roll. I got a good buddy working for the highway patrol. So if I get a ticket or two, it's gonna be alright.

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Even he fades in and out every now and then. But maybe someday you find the right one. You can shift the gears and look the right shotgun and knows how to get that big old

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The chuck wagon sticks in a marshy ravine. The herd scatters farther than visions can look, but you bet all good punchers will help out the cook. Come shake out your rawhide, shake it out fair. 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Come roust out your steers from the long chaparral, for it's all in the drive to the railroad corral. Now the longest of days must reach evening at last. The hills are all climbed and the creeks are all past. The tired herd droops in the yellowing light. 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Say goodbye to the steers.

The great Bob Nolan was actually a poet first and a songwriter second. He'd write what he called a song poem and then put it to music. If you know his poetic approach, it's easy to understand Bob's anger over one of his songs being sung so often in a way he didn't intend. I've heard him myself more than once. "It isn't you and me," he'd say. "It's Dan, can you see that big green tree where the water's running free and is waiting there for me, comma, and

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1: Are you familiar with the Army Revolver, Mr. Cookie?
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1: It's a recent invention of your countryman, Colonel Colt.
2: God created all men. They say Sam Colt made them equal. More or less.
3: 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Stick it in his belt.
1: I seem to remember you're not too familiar with Colonel Colt's revolver, so this will be your first lesson. Don't worry, Mr. Dobkin and Mr. O'Flynn will ensure that it's a fair contest.
2: This ain't Dodge City, and you ain't Bill Hickok. I said I never had much use for one. Never said I didn't know how to use it.

Good morning. Here's a look at your King County weather from American Cowboy Radio 107.7 in Guthrie. For this morning, we'll start out with partly cloudy conditions. Temperatures right around 47. For this afternoon, sunshine with a high of 79. For tonight, clear, lows of 54. For Friday, sunshine with a high of 90. For Friday night, mostly clear. Overnight lows drop to 59. And for Saturday, it'll be sunny with a high of 94 degrees. And that's a look at your King County weather from American Cowboy Radio 107.7 in Guthrie.

mostly low heads while they fed. 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Sans my normal greeting, large muscles I began kneading. I rubbed their withers, haunches, top line and ears, chest, neck, underbellies, all without fears. 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They knew the deal. They knew how being there made me feel. 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I'd found a knot. Leg cocks. Yeah, that's the spot. I lost the edge in our nonverbal exchange. Roamed from stress to calm at home on their range. My hands were blackened absorbing the dirt. Have no regrets about that once white shirt. The silt between my fingers felt so good as I walked away. I got the needed relief on that long day. I've said it before, and I'll say it again. Horses do more for me than I do for them.

beef stroganoff, beef bourguignon, Irish beef stew, beef brisket, Chateaubriand, sauerbraten, roast beef, Catalonian beef ragu, Mongolian beef, chicken fried steak, steak Diane, grilled steaks balsamico, hamburgers, sizzling beef, spicy braised beef, barbecued beef ribs, beef Wellington, pepper beef, beef jerky, beef with broccoli, beef burritos, beef fajitas, beef tacos. 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Beef. It's what's for dinner.

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1: The prairie cries out in thunder's refrain, above the silence that settles in on the plain, to make us aware of some coming event, beauty or power, the same signals sent. It may seem to some a subtle message to send, but watchful are we when we see there's no wind. The blankets piled up now for most of this day, big flakes of snow, each different, they say. Then the clouds move off and the moon shines bright. There's a still in the air and conditions are right for a hard one as the mercury starts to descend. Be a cold one tonight because there's no wind. The clouds are rising in the warm summer sky. Thunderstorms building up 5 miles high. Then again, Mother Nature keeps her word. Before the first crack of thunder is heard, before the soil receives water to mend, the rain is foretold, and again, there's no wind. The clouds drop low and the sky turns black, demonstrating such awesome powers we lack. As if to show us who's in control, the clouds drop low as they boil and roll. A thunderous roar, and then trees twist and bend, all hell breaks loose. Then again, there's no wind. Now blues and pinks are arranged on the stage, in a display of beauty to contrast the rage. Birds, crickets, and locusts join in as the coyote choir begins and blends in, the closing act to a day's perfect end. And the setting's just right because there's no wind. It seems not to matter about the time of year. When the prairie falls silent, her intentions are clear. From the Texas breaks to the central high plains, the look she gives changes, but one thing still remains. Her beauty and power through the ages transcend, and she speaks of them both any time there's no wind.
2: Charlie Ferguson with another edition to the KORN Old Timers Birthday Corner. And today, my girl, listen to this one. Happy 97 to Telford Bergstresser of MacTier Corner. 97 years young. How'd you like to blow them candles? Around these parts, he heard of old Tell, for he was the county plowing match champion at the state fair for 35 consequential years, 1904 to 1939, and never lost a furrow. Ask old Tell if he ever got a yearning to get behind a two-mule team again, and he said he'd just as soon sit on the veranda now and watch the speeding. Remembers how monogamous it gets sitting there fur after fur, and after 35 years of it, he can't look another mule in the... He must plow the mules and started breeding them for show. Said it was nice to look a mule in the face for a change. That was a long time ago, and his only hobby now is growing his beard. And my gall, old Telford's got the longest beard I ever seen this side of a yak. You've seen a longer one. Seen old Tell's beard. Old Tell claims his beard is so long he can sit on it, and often does, much to his surprise.
3: I'm D.A. Chung. Stay tuned for Cowboy Inspiration from world champion calf roper Jeff Copenhaver. Jeff began the first cowboy church in America. Enjoy the broadcast.
4: A few years ago, I was tying calves with some of my students, and we were going at it hard. And I just stopped for a minute. I looked down at my hands, and they were a little bloodied, and I was sweating big time. And the thought hit me, you know, there's a price to pay in life for anything that you're dedicated to. In 1978, all these photographers were taking pictures at the Pendleton Roundup searching for the new Marlboro man. 30 days later, I found out that myself and another man were chosen to be the new Marlboro man. Well, 30 days before that, I'd quit smoking, and I'd smoked for 10 years. So when the man calls me on the phone, I said, thank you for the offer, but first of all, I don't want to advertise smoking to try to get young people into that, because I was teaching a lot of young people roping schools. And secondly, I said, I've just quit smoking, and I'm all excited because I'm breathing better. Well, he got all upset, but you know, I'm glad now, because God went ahead the $200,000 or $300,000 or $400,000 that I turned down in the 70s. God more than paid back, because he's always taken care of Sherry and I and my family. God will always take care of you. I can do 100 jumping jacks and not breathe too hard. It's God gave me my life. There's a price to pay as a believer. You bring your your tithes and your offerings to God. It costs you some money, but does it really cost you? No, it blesses you, because God then can bless your finances. What about your physical body? Not everyone, but so many people have sex outside of marriage. The Bible says wait. Let that love and that relationship grow. Then there'll come a time when you're married and it'll be the greatest thing in the world, because God invented it. We're God's king's kids. One time he dropped in my heart the line, we can sin and fit in, or we can walk straight and be great. Recently, a 15-year-old girl in Dallas found $2,000 outside a bank. She decided to turn the money into the bank. After she turned in the money, they informed her they weren't going to give any reward. She could have kept it, but she told her dad that it wouldn't be right for her to keep it. Now, here's the rest of the story. Someone heard about the girl on the news, sent her $3,000. Someone else gave her $1,000, and then the bank decided to give her the $2,000 back. She got blessed with $6,000. Champion, I want to encourage you. Your walk's going to cost you something, but the rewards will be great here on earth and for eternity. God bless. Go for it.
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6: 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Here's a look at your King County weather from American Cowboy Radio, 107.7 in Guthrie. For this morning, we'll start out with partly cloudy conditions, temperatures right around 47. For this afternoon, sunshine with a high of 79. For tonight, clear, lows of 54. For Friday, sunshine with a high of 90. For Friday night, mostly clear, overnight lows drop to 59. And for Saturday, it'll be sunny with a high of 94 degrees. And that's a look at your King County weather from American Cowboy Radio, 107.7 in Guthrie.

She left 50, 60 people still sitting on the cars, wondering what it's coming to and how it got this far. But me, I got a nickel smack.

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1: One of my greatest fascinations in life has always been a little store where you can go in and get a vanilla Coke and listen to the popcorn machine go pop, pop, pop. Dig through a record bin and find a record for 69 cents that you always wanted all your life. When I was in high school, the only way you could get from North Austin to South Austin on the bus was to get off the bus in Central Austin and get on another bus. And where you changed the bus at 6th and Congress was a place called a Woolworth store. And I always had just enough time to run into the Woolworth store and get myself a vanilla Coke, dig through the record bin, wink at the boys, and get back on the bus. And Woolworth stores are the same everywhere in the world. They have this wonderful smell to them. They smell like popcorn and chewing gum rubbed around on the bottom of a leather-soled shoe. And the first time we went to Europe, we landed in London and we were driving through central London and we came around a corner and by golly, there was a Woolworth store. And I wanted them to stop the car and let me out so I could go fill up my suitcase with unnecessary plastic objects. And if you've ever been in a big Woolworth store where there's an elevator, or a lift, as they say in Europe. Every time the doors open on the elevator, they make a little noise like this. And I've often been asked what that little noise was. And that's what it is. It's the elevator doors.

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1: Going up.
2: I ask you to reflect a moment on the lowly cooking pot, the Dutch oven beside the campfire, homely in its spot. Charred and heavy, it sits upon the ground, but it gives hungry diners a place to stand around. The French called it the casserole. The colonials have them too. The Mormons on their western trek. The chuck wagon for the crew. Europeans call it broadbon. The Australian, boudouille. In every culture, in every era, on this pot, we all agree. Well, way up in the mountains, the dark is falling down. The cook tent is too busy, no place to stand around. So outside by the fire, one dish is being made, while the watchers share their stories and the tales are on parade. For the fire is a place to ponder, ideas there collect, and bonds are built just by the gather. These are times you don't forget. Darkness falls, sparks appear, the quiet oven still. Excitement's in the air, of our tummies soon to fill. Now you may think this ugly pot isn't much of a player, but in adventures, it provides an essential layer. For as long as there have been humans, they've waited for the meal. And the waiting and the gather give the dinner more appeal. I think of it as a crucible, a transformation, and a gift. For the individuals, feel a subtle collective shift. So as we wait, anticipation is our joy, and we are closer and we are smarter for this pot that we employ.
3: 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Partner, you're listening to the Authentic American Cowboy Radio. 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

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Broadcasting from the Big Ranch country of West Texas, this is KJAG 107.7 FM, King County, Guthrie, Texas. This is Ben Parks, the sound wrangler here at American Cowboy Radio. Since early spring, I've been rounding up classic cowboy music, stories, and poetry. There's some Mavericks and Strays in the bunch. Now that I've got it all worked here at American Cowboy Radio, I think you'll enjoy the assemblage I've gathered. Riding herd over this rabble of cowboy sounds are quotes and clips from your favorite movies and TV shows. 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American Cowboy Radio's vision is to preserve and promote the American cowboy way of life through its music, poetry, and stories on air and online in a clean, family-friendly format. Several years ago, Red Steagall, the 2006 State of Texas Poet Laureate, put this song together that says what our vision is all about. Here's Red with Rodeo.

rodeo. Webster's New World Dictionary defines it as a roundup of cattle, a going around, a cattle ring, or to put it in modern terms, a public exhibition or competition of the skills of cowboys, such as saddle bronc riding and calf roping. I don't suppose a kid ever grew up in the United States of America that didn't play cowboys and Indians and dream of being a Wild Bill Elliott, a Gene Autry, or a Roy Rogers. And I suppose that's because buried deep within every man, whether he wears a business suit or a pair of faded jeans, there's a little bit of cowboy in us all. For most of us, it stays a dream. But for some folks like Casey Tibbs and Freckles Brown and Larry Mahan, it becomes a reality. And I'm sure that they'd tell you that they wouldn't trade it for the slickest white-collar job in the world. Because like any other profession, this hat is its own identity. Like pickups that drive better than Cadillacs. And good friends that mean a whole lot more than money. But then what does a man need besides a good horse, fresh air, plenty to eat, and good friends? Everything else seems like a waste. Friends, that's what this album's all about. Rodeos, cowboys, blue jeans, boots, and saddles. And we hope you'll find something here that's pleasing or will bring back a memory. Because if it does, then you've made us all feel like what we really wanted to be anyhow, a bunch of cowboys.

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1: A cardboard scrap on the frontage road where I had stopped for

Welcome to the Ponderosa, my friends, for an evening of songs and stories about the American West, a land of legend, of romance, of friendship and loyalty and courage, a motherlode of remembrance, a true bonanza. Lady Luck till we finally struck Bonanza. With a gun and a rope and a hat full of hope, we planted our family tree. We got a hold of a pot full of gold, Bonanza. With a horse and a saddle and a ring full of cattle, how rich can a fella be? On this land we put our brand, how tried is the name. Fortune smiled the day we filed the Ponderosa claim. Here in the West we're living in the best, Bonanza. If anyone fights any one of us, he's gonna fight with me.

No one works, fights, or eats like the boys of mine. Here we stand in the middle of a grand bonanza. With a gun and a rope and a hat full of hope, we planted our family tree. We got a hold of a pot full of gold bonanza. With a house full of friends with a rainbow ends, how rich can a fella be? On this land we put our brand, our pride is the name. Fortune smiled the day we filed the Ponderosa claim. Here in the West we're

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Good afternoon. Here's a look at your King County weather from American Cowboy Radio 107.7 in Guthrie. For this afternoon, sunshine with a high of 79. For tonight, clear, lows of 54. For Friday, sunshine with a high of 90. For Friday night, mostly clear, overnight lows drop to 59. And for Saturday, it'll be sunny with a high of 94 degrees. And that's a look at your King County weather from American Cowboy Radio 107.7 in Guthrie.

the song I wrote on a plane between Dallas and Austin. Going to El Paso. Whoops. Now this is what gave us the idea to come down here. This is a song about a guy that... probably did as much for our kind of music as anybody.

0: There's a whispering on the night wind along the Chisholm Trail, the ghost of those men who were born to roam, who'd speak of cattle and cowboys in rich and rugged detail, who never knew a family, farm, or home, but lives where days are measured and miles gained and cattle lost. Their reward was freedom for their soul. Nature called the cadence with turning leaves of morning frost, counting the days until they reached their goal. There's a roaring of the south wind, fed by the autumn sun, the prairie floor a furnace like a smithy's shop, soaked in sweat and caked in dust on a journey that's half done, melts the steel of lesser men, begging them to stop. But perched in their saddles, they push on, caught in the prairie's trance. Their weathered faces hide beneath the brim and dream of things many miles away, lost in the dust devil's dance, riding towards the shadow of the mesa's rim. There's chaos in the current as the river starts to swell, fear casting its spell among the herd. The rising waters threaten to carry them to hell, sounds of prayer without a spoken word. The riverbank moves swiftly by as they fight for the other side. Muscles muster all that they can stand. Swimming against the devil's grip, they continue on this ride. Weary limbs find comfort in the sand. There's a rhythm to the movement of the herd in ebb and flow, a churning sea of hide and horn that takes on a life of its own with man and horse in tow. A giant they awake each morn, who measures out the distance from first light until dark, the pace set by the task at hand. Some days it seems this journey ends no closer to the mark, adrift out here on an endless land. There's a joy that fills the night air as a starlight casts its spell. Rugged faces gather round the fire to sing the songs and hear the stories that the journeymen tell above the chorus of the coyote choir. Then they wrestle the ground in hopes of drifting off to sleep, escaping from the trials of the trail, then start again at morning light the schedule that they keep, each day moving closer to the rail. There's a sadness to their calling, as if somehow they know their fate it has been cast, and all that will survive this life is the prairie wind to blow as they ride into the past. Sometimes on a quiet eve, you might feel their presence near as you look into the night sky above and see the ghost of days gone by silently shed a tear for the passing of this life they love.
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1: He drove his ranch truck into town and made the final stop. Then he hobbled up inside that local florist shop. He remembers the first time that he came through that door, a young pup then with gangly legs and boots that creaked on the floor. He asks the clerk for some flowers that you pin on a dress. She says, "You mean a corsage?" And he mumbled, "Yeah, I guess." He chose one with small red roses and white flowers and lace. He closes his eyes and remembers it brought a smile to her face. He came back for big red roses that she held in her hand on the day that they were married, tied with a velvet band. When each of those cowpokes were born, he made that florist run. He strutted in like a peacock and gave cigars to everyone. They planted red rose bushes when they first bought the place. Every summer this brought beauty and lit up the barren space. But after that, they had some lean years, couldn't afford that run to town. He found wild roses on a hill, and that's when she broke down. All the tears were flowing freely from the worry, work, and debt. That bouquet in a mason jar told her he loved her yet. He bought her 50 roses for their golden wedding day. It took two cream cans to hold them in the front porch on display. But today, it's one rose for a stranger who no longer knows his name, in a small vase for her dresser, for he loves her just the same. She'll reach out and touch a petal of that rose beside her bed. She may not know what it's called, but she still loves the color red.

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0: One of the greatest cowboy poets of all time was a fellow named Ray Owens, lived over in New Mexico. And when they sent me his book, we lost Ray not too long ago. And I miss him because he sent me the greatest poetry. This one is called The Saddle His Granddaddy Rode. Just a dusty old saddle with rolled under skirts. Its fenders were curled up and cracked. It hardly resembled how it looked in its prime when it sat on a good horse's back. The carrot once got had been traded for heedless neglect and abuse. A cast-off, discarded old relic for which no one had any more use. A pair of rusty old spurs were a-dangling from the horn, which was rope-burned and scarred because its owner had taken his dallies instead of tying his lion fast and hard. The offside stirrup was missing. The latigo, age cracked and worn, and the for sale sign taped to the cantle somehow made it look more forlorn. For more than a year, it had been on display, and only a few had inquired about its price, its condition, or history, what events in its life had transpired. Then one day, a young man came into the shop and asked if the owner was there. The shopkeeper said, "Yes, sir, that would be me," as he slowly got up from his chair. "How much for this saddle, this old one right here?" asked the lad in a soft-spoken tone. "That's an antique for sure," the shopkeeper said, "but one that you'd be proud to own. I'll take $100, no more and no less, and throw that old pair of spurs in the deal. I should be asking more, but I'll let it go cheap. At that price, it's really a steal." From his pocket, the young man pulled out what appeared to be just about a month's pay. He laid out the cash in the shopkeeper's hand and seemed ready to be on his way. But the way that he picked up the saddle, in a manner part reverence, part awe, caused everyone watching to wonder if there wasn't more there than they saw. Still, the onlookers snickered and one laughed out loud, while the shopkeeper tried not to smirk. Many times he had offered to sell it for 10, and folks told him he had gone plumb berserk. So the shop owner ventured a question. "What's so special about that old cack? You handle it like it was made out of gold. Maybe I should be buying it back." The young man said, "Well, sir, I'll tell you. Something I reckon nobody knowed. To me, it's dirt cheap. Five times the money. That's the saddle my granddaddy rode."
1: How you doing, folks? This is Clint Bradley coming at you from on the Hampshire-Dorset borders of southern England. That's about 45 minutes from Stonehenge. And I'm listening to authentic American cowboy radio. Ooh, how sweet it is.
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0: Good afternoon. Here's a look at your King County weather from American Cowboy Radio 107.7 in Guthrie. For this afternoon, sunshine with a high of 79. For tonight, clear, lows of 54. For Friday, sunshine with a high of 90. For Friday night, mostly clear, overnight lows drop to 59. And for Saturday, it'll be sunny with a high of 94 degrees. And that's a look at your King County weather from American Cowboy Radio 107.7 in Guthrie.
1: Did you ever set a straddle, slouching easy in the saddle, in the sagebrush when the night had gathered round? When the moon above the mountain really seemed to be accounting all the million little stars a-looking down. Did you ever stop and ponder that among the bunch up yonder, not a star was ever known to jump the fence? Well, that thought, it got me going, and the idea kept a-growing, and I've felt a little different ever since. That there foreman way up yonder, he must surely be a wonder, for to keep him from stampeding far away. But any night that you're a-gazing, you can see him all a-grazing, in the same old place, in just the same old way. And somehow I can't help thinking, when I see him all a-blinking, that a guy that thinks he's wise in some despair may be helping punching cattle, but he'd fight a sorry battle with the foreman that's a-running things up there.

Cowboy Jim Garland with you from Guthrie, Oklahoma. And I'm out here tonight with the American Cowboy Radio out of Guthrie, Texas.

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0: Food galore. 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
1: Yeah.
0: Oh, three or four. Well, sounds good, don't it, boy?
2: Yeah.
1: Yeah.
0: You know what you're going to get?
1: What? What?
0: Biscuits. Oh, I got a million more. Oh.

Good afternoon. Here's a look at your King County weather from American Cowboy Radio 107.7 in Guthrie. For this afternoon, sunshine with a high of 79. For tonight, clear, lows of 54. For Friday, sunshine with a high of 90. For Friday night, mostly clear. Overnight lows drop to 59. And for Saturday, it'll be sunny with a high of 94 degrees. And that's a look at your King County weather from American Cowboy Radio 107.7 in Guthrie.

vacation with my pack on my back. I'm tired of transportation in the back of a hack. I love to hear the rhythm of the clickety-clack and hear the lonesome whistle, see the smoke from the stack.

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Partner, you're listening to the authentic American Cowboy Radio. Did you hear what I said? 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

0: Thank you very much.
1: Thank you so much. We sure appreciate that.
0: You know, the last 2 years, we've been traveling around all over the country, and folks everywhere love that old country music, and I hope that the Derailers and guys like them, Dale Watson, and the folks that are here tonight will keep the courage and keep playing what comes from the heart, because that's where it's all at. Here's the first song that I ever wrote. I wrote it for my wife about 45 years ago when we first married. I was driving an old rig-up truck between La Mesa, Texas, and Seminole, Texas, working for Britt Trucking Company there in La Mesa, driving an old oil field truck when I wrote this song. It's called The Rolling Stone from Texas. Title song off of one of our CDs on Watermelon Records.

0: Dean Old Rivers? 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Well, that old fella did a heap of work. Spent his whole life walking plowed ground. He had a one-room shack not far from us, and, well, we was about as poor as him. He had one old mule he called Midnight, and I trailed along after them. He used to plow them rows straight and deep, and I'd come along there behind, busting up clods with my own bare feet. Old Rivers was a friend of mine. The sun would get high and that mule would work, and Old Rivers would finally say, whoa. He'd wipe his brow and lean back in the reins and talk about a place he's gonna go. Say, one of these days, I'm gonna climb that mountain, walk up there among them clouds where the cotton's high and the corns are growing and there ain't no fields to plow. I got a letter today from the folks back home and they all fine, crops is dry. Down near them in, Mom said, son, Old Rivers died. They're sitting here now in this new plowed earth, trying to find me a little shade. With the sun beating down across the fields, I see that mule, Old Rivers, and me. Now, one of these days, I'm gonna climb that mountain, walk up there among them clouds where the cotton's high and the corns are growing, and there ain't no fields to plow. With the sun beating down across the fields, I see that mule, Old Rivers, and me.
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2: I thought I'd see the country with a horse between my knees, just a riding down a gentle trail and enjoy a day of ease. But the sun is blazing hot, and there's a 50-mile wind, and I'm in dust from head to toe. I just want this ride to end. Just a whine and a whine, and nothing pleases me. I was weaned on a pickle, and the worst I'll ever see is when I'm whining. Why didn't someone tell me a saddle was so hard? And I may never walk the same when we get back to the yard. And what's wrong with this old nag? Why does she move so slow? I don't believe I heard you right. Did you say 10 more miles to go? Just a whining, so I'll sit up here and pout. And you can join in my misery. It's not fair is what I spout when I'm whining. Just a dodge in the soap weeds and those spikes of prickly pear. And then there's those cow pies. They're scattered here and there. This trip of a lifetime sure ain't what it seems. I should have gone to the Hilton for that vacation of my dreams. Just a whine, and you know I want to quit. So don't tell me to cowgirl up, because I ain't got the grit when I'm whining.

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1: We could just play through it.
2: Remember that night we did that in rehearsal?
1: Yeah.
2: It's a fun tune.
3: Like that's kind of a neat tune. Yeah. I like the intro.
1: We could try it.
2: Yeah, let's see how it sounds.
3: Okay, let's see how it works. A one, a two, a one, two, three.

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And after all these years, I find I'm just wasting my time. So I'm gonna take my foolish bride, put it on a southbound freight ride. Go on back to the loved ones that I left waiting so far behind.

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4: The time is World War II. The place is anywhere in the world where an American serviceman could find a pretty girl in a jukebox. The music? Well, it's a tune that comes as close as any to being the theme song of history's greatest war. The song started out in a Texas town that became almost as famous for a gal named Rose as for the Alamo. At last count, Bob Wills sold over 14 million copies of San Antonio Rose. It's one of the biggest songs ever recorded, a legacy which the man they call a living legend will leave the world of country music, a world he helped to shape.

0: 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Here's a look at your King County weather from American Cowboy Radio 107.7 in Guthrie. For this afternoon, sunshine with a high of 79. For tonight, clear, lows of 54. For Friday, sunshine with a high of 90. For Friday night, mostly clear, overnight lows drop to 59. And for Saturday, it'll be sunny with a high of 94 degrees. And that's a look at your King County weather from American Cowboy Radio 107.7 in Guthrie.
1: I search as I ride while my horse's hooves glide in October's early snow. And I'm prowling quite wide while the heifers all hide in this winter's first big show. It's been a week now, we cut our calves from the cows. In their eyes it don't seem right. I still can recall the cow's lone distant bawl as she worried on through the night. With the weaning all done, calves look for warm sun while their world is turning white. Well, how could they know when their grass turns to snow? This day will end up all right. I ride up this way in the fall every day to check calves and breathe fresh air. My horse stops to drink as his feet slowly sink in the stream where he takes his share. 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It's this time of year that a man can think clear, and his heart is nearest his soul. With a gentle push past tall trees and oak bush, the calves work down the hill. 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They'll be safe, they'll be warm.

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1: Sun's coming up. Time to get around. Time to push this old body up from off the ground. Cookie's got the coffee on. Biscuits are getting hot. And I reckon while I'm down here, I'll thank the Lord for all I got. Then it's jingle in the horses and roust out the men. Get my pony saddled. Last guards are coming in. We get the cattle moving, eating dust all day, pushing them to Kansas. The herd bull knows the way. And you gather in the quitters and push them back in line. Don't sound like much of a life, but Lord, you know it's mine. In this cowboy life, it ain't for everyone. The day begins before the sun, and well after dark before you step down, roll out your Sugan upon the hard ground. Have some more beans, hardtack, and salt pork. Hoping old Cookie might pull out a cork. And Ringo gets his fiddle down and wrangles out a tune. Coyotes set to yowling and howling at the moon. Then it's time for some shut-eye. Hard ground for my bed. Counting the stars as they pass overhead. And I'll dream of a girl I knew long ago. Ribbons and curls, I sure miss her so. Now, Lord, how I miss her, but this cow-punching life don't leave no room for a home nor a wife. And, Lord, I'm not complaining about this life I have. After that dang war, well, it's just the perfect salve. 30 more days till we reach Abilene, the meanest old town this puncher's seen. We'll find us a banker and sell off the herd. Boss buys the drinks, he's good for his word. Then we'll head back to Texas, or maybe go west. This cow-punching life, it's a life I love best. Sun's coming up, time to get around. Lord, I wish to thank you for this cowboy life I've found.

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Rogers and the Sons of the Pioneers serve us up some cowboy ham and eggs.

Good afternoon. Here's a look at your King County weather from American Cowboy Radio 107.7 in Guthrie. For this afternoon, sunshine with a high of 79. For tonight, clear, lows of 54. For Friday, sunshine with a high of 90. For Friday night, mostly clear. Overnight lows drop to 59. And for Saturday, it'll be sunny with a high of 94 degrees. And that's a look at your King County weather from American Cowboy Radio 107.7 in Guthrie.

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0: Welcome to Strays at the Gate, a production of American Cowboy Radio. This is Ben Parks. I'm your host for Strays at the Gate. Appreciate you being here. We're going to bring you about an hour's worth of Western music that you might not always hear. 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